0: don't know if you guys have ever had this happen. It's pretty scary. I had my identity stolen.
1: What?
0: This morning, by my girlfriend.
2: Oh my god.
1: Okay, you really had me going for a second. That's totally fine. That happens to me every day.
0: No, no. She like full on went Bonnie and Clyde, but she's just Bonnie in this.
3: Wait, why did, how?
0: She got banned from shopping at Anthropology.
1: Under your name?
0: No, from her name. So she's like, oh, I'm going to send it to your email.
3: Yeah.
0: It gets worse.
1: Oh, okay.
3: Wait, what?
0: I'll tell you about it next.
1: On Star 99.9.

0: My girlfriend stole my identity. I woke up to this text this morning at 6:35 in the morning.
1: Okay.
0: Ugh, I've been banned from online ordering at Anthropologie. This is the worst day of my life.
1: So first of all, okay, how does someone of her stature get banned?
0: I said, good morning, babe. how much stuff were you returning?
1: Right, right.
0: And again, like, we don't need to go into the pins and needles here, but like, she's a very accomplished attorney. Like, she makes plenty of money.
1: She got bread.
0: I'm like, what are you doing that you're getting banned from online shopping?
1: Right.
0: The only thing I can think is, like, if you return too much stuff.
1: Yeah.
0: But even then, like,
2: I mean, return that.
0: The volume at which she's ordering, she's like a distribution center. So I can't believe that they would ban her for that reason. She goes, no, it's not because of returns. It's something else. Can I have your email and have it shipped to you? And I was like, why can't you just use a different email? She goes, they linked all of my emails together.
2: Wait, and what's the something else?
0: I'm like, sure, whatever. No, actually, no, what I said is, don't make me an accessory to your criminal enterprise.
1: Sure, yep. Uh-huh.
0: 5 minutes later, she doesn't respond to that. I get a verification code to my phone number.
1: Right.
0: I go, did you just send me a verification code?
1: She sends
0: me a smiley face. I'm like, all right, Bonnie. So I provide the verification code. 10 minutes later, I get out of the shower at this point, waking up, haven't had my coffee yet. She sends me a screenshot of an order receipt with not only, like, my information, but because she logged in, she had a verification sent to my ShopPay account.
1: Oh,
0: so
1: okay,
0: it's my credit card too. So it's my name, my credit card,
1: right.
0: Per order.
2: Right.
0: And I don't know how much you know about Anthropologie, but their pants are expensive.
1: Right. Yes.
0: And I'm like, how does one spend over, I don't want to out her too much, but over $400 on pants.
2: Yeah.
0: And she's like, don't worry, I changed the credit card. I'm like, wait, do you still have my info though? And she just sends me a smiley face.
1: Oh yeah.
0: I'm like, did you steal my identity?
1: Yeah. She's running it up on you for sure. Yeah.
0: And then I get an email from Anthropologie. It's like, thanks for your order and becoming a rewards member. So she signed me up, so I'm going to get like sales announcements.
1: So you know the trajectory, right? You get banned from Anthropologie.
0: So that's my bigger concern, is I don't care about Anthropologie. That's not where I'm shopping at. It's that, like, some of these stores are owned by the same company or they use the same merchant.
1: Yeah.
0: And I'm like, if you get me banned from ShopPay,
1: kiss that goodbye.
0: And I'm like, why? How did you get banned? And she goes, well, it's a long story. And she sends me a screenshot. Apparently, she told them that she was going to return an item. They refunded her. She used the credit. She never returned the item. Then when they tried to charge her for it, she let that credit card expire. So you committed theft?
2: Yeah,
1: she did crime.
0: And she's like, inadvertently.
1: It's not her fault, Eric.
0: When I told her that I was taking this to the show, she's like, you need, as an attorney, you have to tell them that I did go back and pay for it, so I unbanned my account.
1: Okay, yeah.
0: So she made it right.
1: Yeah. Sure, sure.
0: I'm not sure if she would have done that had I not threatened to put this on the show.
1: Right.
0: But you know what? We don't need to get into the nitty gritty. She did the right thing in the long run.
1: Continue to know that, like, you ain't shopping there for much longer.
0: I'm more worried about, I use ShopPay for everything.
1: It just doesn't sound like a lesson was learned, and
0: also,
1: she's just doing it under your name.
0: I just
1: now
0: had a moment where I was like, was kind of blurry eyed. Did I just send a verification code to a scammer that, like, is pretending
1: is
0: to be my girlfriend? Yeah, but I got my identity stolen by my girlfriend today.
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0: Dumb of the day on XYZ with Derek Zachary, all brought to you by O'Reilly Auto Parts, professional parts people. Audrey, who's dumb?
1: Okay, so two people in Kentucky were approached by a police officer who suspected that they had drugs in a bag in their car. Why did they suspect this, you ask? Because the bag said definitely not a bag full of drugs.
2: Good.
0: Were there drugs in there?
1: There were, in fact, drugs in the bag.
0: Was this like a Hot Topic or a Spencer's bag?
1: It's that's gotta be. They're also in their 50s. So, wow.
2: I did not. I thought this was going to be like a young, like 19. No. Okay. Oh, they are old.
0: Oh, yeah. Whoa.
2: Okay. Yeah.
0: I mean, okay. I hate to. Yeah, you just look at them. Like, you got drugs.
2: Yeah.
0: I'm sorry, but like, look it up. Tell me I'm wrong here. It's XYZ.
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0: More about nothing on XYZ with Eric Zachary. Today we are learning about Robin Williams and Disney.
1: Yes.
0: And how things almost didn't happen.
1: Oh, he had a falling out with Disney right after being Genie, and we're going to talk about that.
0: But first, a little bonus fun fact.
1: I think everybody knows Marvel superhero characters, whether it's Spider-Man, X-Men, Iron Man. Yeah, not Batman, that is DC. I know what you were
0: Superman.
1: Doing, man. Anyway, there's a lesser-known Marvel character called Soft Serve. She has the ability to make ice cream from her rear end because it is connected to
0: the... She's the real
1: the...
0: wet beefers?
1: Oh, God,
0: oh,
1: we're back
0: no.
1: with
0: My
1: this.
0: God.
1: I hate it here.
0: Audrey Soft Serve.
1: No, don't do that to Audrey. Justice for Audrey. Come on.
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0: Disney and Robin Williams. I say those two things. You think Genie, Aladdin, obviously.
1: That's correct.
0: But apparently they had a little bit of a falling out after that movie came out. XYZ.
1: That's also correct.
0: With Eric Zachary. More About Nothing. It's all brought to you by Optima Tax Relief.
1: So, Aladdin, the animated film, came out in November of 1992. Mm-hmm. Obviously, you know that classic Disney film. Robin Williams played Genie in it. April of 1992, several months prior, Robin Williams was also in the film Fern Gully, The Last Rainforest.
0: Oh, my favorite.
1: Do you not remember Fern Gully?
0: I've never heard of this
1: You've
0: in my life.
1: You've never heard of Fern Gully?
0: Fern right. Gully?
1: Fern Gully.
0: Is it animated as well?
1: It's an animated film as well. Okay. It was done by this indie production.
2: Oh, even
1: production.
2: I know this one.
1: Yeah, yeah. So basically...
0: You were negative 11 when
1: that
0: this...
1: is fairly true. But that being said, Fern Gully is about this magical, like, nymph fairy creature. Think Tinkerbell, but don't, because Disney might hear you, who lives in a rainforest in Australia. And one day, a logging company comes to destroy it. She ends up turning one of the employees there down to her size, and he learns the importance of, like, nature preservation, environmental health. The whole overarching mm-hmm. theme throughout that movie and this story is corporate greed, right? So, Robin Williams plays a character in this film.
0: Yeah.
1: Disney is like, well, we've got a film coming out that's also animated.
0: Cheech and Chong were in this?
1: Yeah, this is a big deal. There's a lot of people.
0: Tim Curry's Christian
1: in it.
0: Slater?
1: Yeah, yeah. So there's a lot of people in this independent film. It's gonna do big numbers. Mm-hmm. Disney comes along and is like, Robin, you can't do that film. And he was like, well, I signed on with them before I signed on to be Genie.
0: Yeah.
1: And they were like, no. So Jeffrey Katzenberg, who ran Disney at the time, he was buying up studios in LA or in Hollywood so that they couldn't finish Fern Gully because he wanted to keep Robin Williams.
0: Going to shelve it.
1: Yeah, well, he just did not want them to even finish the project.
0: Right.
1: Once Robin was like, I believe in the film, I believe in the message, you're kind of doing what the message is saying in this film.
0: Corporate greed.
1: He was like, it's my voice. And then Robin Williams went on this whole tirade about how, like, you can't do this to them. But mm-hmm. Katzenberg and Disney, they were like, oh, let's find out where they're producing Fern Gully. Let's buy that building. Let's buy that building up. Let's try to stop it. They didn't. It obviously came out.
0: I can think of some radio companies that do that.
1: Yeah.
0: Yeah. Come to mind.
1: Yeah, no. There's a theme here with, you know, capitalism, corporate America. But after that, once Disney got done with, you know, Aladdin and everything, Robin Williams was like, I'm out. I'm not dealing with you guys. Them. Yeah.
0: Okay. Mm-hmm.
1: So
0: funny enough, I just Googled it because I really don't know this film. On IMDb, the first sentence is Fern Gully is a non-Disney cartoon fairy tale about the importance of protecting forests.
1: That's right.
0: All right.
1: That's right.
0: More
1: go,
0: About Nothing.
1: Go watch it.
0: The falling out of Robin Williams and Disney after arguably their biggest movie with him.
1: Yeah.
0: XYZ with Eric Zachary. More About Nothing. 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

0: Olivia Rodrigo is joining Fortnite, or at least as a playable character.
1: Yes.
0: You can play her.
1: Yeah, I mean, you know, I think that's the new thing that artists are doing with their rollouts now is if you know, Sabrina Carpenter did this when she dropped her last album. My thing is if I'm a celebrity and you can play as me, I need to know who's using my skin, because if you suck at the game, I don't want to keep dying.
0: I'm not even thinking that. I'm thinking like, I mean, people are creeps. Like, I'm generalizing here, but some of these guys are playing Call of Duty and Fortnite and stuff like that are 40. Yeah. Like, what are you doing with that character?
1: Well, I've seen the viral videos of like, oh, it's like 11 people all came as Sabrina Carpenter.
0: I saw and Nicki Minaj did this.
1: Right, exactly. You know,
0: John Cena did it.
1: I get that. But for every one viral video, that's like thousands of people who suck at the game.
0: Yeah.
1: And I'm just like, I could not be like, you can't be 0-20 and using me, Olivia Rodrigo.
0: I want to play as you. Can I scan you?
1: No, don't play, because I got to see your kill death spread.
0: It's not going to be good.
1: That's what I'm saying. Don't have me losing. I don't have any control of your lack of skill.
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0: Dumb of the day on XYZ with Eric Zachary. It's all brought to you by O'Reilly Auto Parts.
1: I
0: went through like three different accents.
1: Yeah, that was something.
0: Anyway, who's been dumb today, Jordan?
1: All right, we're taking it over to Mount Pleasant, South Carolina. A man earlier this month was arrested for kidnapping, assault, and battery because he took a ding-dong ditch situation into his own hands.
0: Oh, now, I'm intrigued.
1: Yes, kids.
0: I used to be a big ding-dong ditch.
1: Oh, so you can learn something from this story. I'm not just going to give him the dumb of the day. I want all parties involved getting a dumb of the day for this. Now, this 50-year-old Chad Larson decided he had enough with these teens coming to his house, ringing the doorbell, disappearing.
0: Sure.
1: So one day, he figures out, oh, they usually do this right at like 3 p.m., right after school.
0: Yeah, they're on their walk home or something.
1: I'm going to hide in my neighbor's bush because they've been targeting me. So when they go and ring the doorbell, he jumps out of the bush, grabs two of them. First of all, he tackles them off of e-bikes.
0: No.
1: All right? So get this guy on a team. Get this guy on a team.
0: Oh, man.
1: He tries to grab both of them. One escapes. The other one he brings back to his home, rock in hand, saying, I should have used this rock on you. Everybody's got ring cameras these days.
0: Oh, my God.
1: So they caught all of this. They got all of it there. It was a very open and shut case, but this is something you need to learn in life. Sometimes you bite off too much, you can chew. For the kids, you messed with the wrong guy.
0: Dude,
1: for Chad, you were doing a little too much.
2: A little too much, King.
0: Chad went too far with it. Turn the sprinklers on, man. Like, that's the move. So, I mean, this is like, first of all, you can't ding dong ditch anymore. Like, it's just
1: right. It's a thing of the past.
0: It was a thing when there weren't cameras everywhere. Mm-hmm. Now you're just a loser. Like, find another petty crime.
1: Exactly.
0: That said, did you ever ding dong? Was it already a thing when, or were ring cameras already a thing when you were that age, Audrey?
2: No. We didn't have ring cameras. There was a kid that would ding dong ditch my house. Oh. I didn't do that because
1: you're not a loser.
0: You did other illegal things.
2: Okay. I was doing.
0: I ding dong ditched, and I'll defend it because it was like the most badass thing I could do.
1: Right.
0: That like, I wasn't brave enough to do anything. I was too afraid to get into more trouble.
1: I mean, so it was like 2001. Yeah, you know,
0: it was like that, and then TP.
1: Right. Yeah.
0: But I remember my grandmother drove me and my friend Alex to TP our first house.
1: Wow, that's baller.
0: She was our getaway driver.
1: That is baller. Mm-hmm. I like that a lot.
0: Chad. I mean, I don't. If the kids are doing it a lot, it's annoying, sure. But there's other ways to handle it.
1: Yes, definitely other ways. You don't tackle kids off of bikes.
2: Crazy.
0: My mind's going Home Alone, like glue.
1: Yeah,
0: maybe on the ground.
1: Really trick them, so they're caught in the act.
0: Or just scare them.
1: Well, he definitely scared him.
0: Tackled him. All right, dumb of the day. Going to Chad. Where was his university? Should we announce it so they can get drafted?
1: He needs to be put on a team the way he's moving, but he's out of Mount Pleasant, South Carolina. Okay. Chad Larson.
0: A guy who tackled kids that were ding dong ditching.
1: That's right.
0: Don't do that. 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

0: Pharrell Williams, who has been the creative director for the men's line for Louis Vuitton for a couple of years now,
1: yes,
0: just debuted his big one, man. The theme of water, or an ode towards black surfing.
1: Yes, yeah.
0: And he did so by creating a runway that goes through a 37 meter wide, 8 meter high, 24 foot. Artificial wave, like this giant wave.
1: It's so cool looking.
0: Yeah, I mean, it had to cost millions.
1: Yeah.
0: He debuted the whole new collection, which is out now. Jordan's trying to prevent himself from buying it.
1: I don't have the funds to do this, but I'm like, I need these things.
0: You just got married. You don't got LV money.
1: I do not. Even if I wasn't married,
0: you don't have Louis Vuitton money. He could like afford the keychain.
1: Yeah, exactly.
0: One $400 keychain, please.
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0: XYZ with Eric Zachary. This video is crazy. A Uber driver decided, I'm not walking up that driveway. I'm going to drive across a lawn.
1: Yeah.
0: To pull up to a door, throw the food at the door, and then get back into the car and drive away.
1: Ridiculous.
0: 3-point turn on the grass, by the way.
1: Oh, ruin. It's like freshly cut. They ruin the lawn. They do a 3-point turn to go around.
0: There was a driveway, though, that they chose not to use.
1: Yeah, they actively ignore the driveway.
0: This video's going viral, but it made me and Jordan think, like, what's the time you tried to cut some corners at your job, and it just made it worse? It just made it so much worse.
1: Yeah.
0: We'll talk about it next.
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0: What's a time that you tried to cut some corners at your work and it just made it so much worse? This Uber driver, I guess, is it Amazon delivery? I don't even know. I'm just
1: it's an Amazon delivery driver.
0: Sorry, Uber Eats drivers. an Amazon delivery driver drove through the front lawn.
1: Yes.
0: And this is all on camera.
1: Yeah.
0: And like ruined the lawn just to like drop off a package.
1: At literally the front door.
0: Broad daylight.
1: Yeah.
0: It's crazy. But obviously they were doing, I would assume, to like cut corners and try to make faster deliveries. So what's a time that you tried to cut a corner to be more efficient with your job and it just made it so much worse?
1: I think the first job I had was like a bagger and like cart grabber at a grocery store.
0: I didn't know you did that.
1: Yeah.
0: That's
1: yeah.
0: why you push carts so well.
1: Yeah. Okay, Eric. And this is a story about how I didn't push carts so well. So I would, me and another kid would go out and we thought we were making like a system, like I'd grab carts and then leave them somewhere in the parking lot and then he would
0: like
1: come.
0: Like a relay?
1: Yeah, yeah. You know, almost like an assembly line sort of thing. We caused so much traffic in the parking lot where like managers are like, what are you guys doing? And we're like, well, we have a system. They were like, clearly you do not.
0: Just boxing cars.
1: Yeah, and- no, we really were. Like, it was pandemonium at the grocery store.
0: Audrey, you're a server.
2: Yeah.
0: I could see there being some things that you guys do to try to cut corners and it backfires.
2: I mean, I'm trying to think about it.
0: I have one.
2: Okay.
0: Why do y'all try to memorize orders? Write my order down.
1: Oh, yeah. You get no extra points.
2: Sometimes it's like, for me, it's not that I'm trying to memorize the order. It's that like maybe I'm holding a tray in my hand.
0: That's a little different.
1: Okay, you know? Okay. Yeah,
2: I'm not going to set this down to drop everything to tell you to wait 5 minutes for me to come back and write your order down. Like,
1: right.
2: I'm just going to take it. And I'm probably going to remember most of it.
0: Yeah. My thing is like, okay, maybe that's a certain circumstance. But like if you come to the table, and I know some restaurants pride this service. They don't want their waiters writing anything down and they require it to be memorized. But like,
1: we don't find that sexy, by the way.
0: No, I'm like, write it down. Cause if you don't, I know you're going to screw it up.
1: Right.
0: And like five out of six times they do screw it up.
2: Yeah. Mm-hmm.
0: And like, granted, my girlfriend and I, like, this is last night. We had a different restaurant experience. I'll talk about it on the show tomorrow. But like, same thing. Like, her and I both order martinis, but she gets a vodka martini, no vermouth,
1: right,
0: with regular olives.
1: Okay.
0: I get a gin martini.
1: Ooh, trouble.
0: Dirty with blue cheese olives.
1: Right.
0: And, like, I've yet to find an easy way to order that without confusing the person.
1: Yep.
0: And yesterday, sure enough, she wasn't writing it down. And I'm like, I asked, I'm like, did you want to write it? She says, no, I got it.
1: And she didn't get it.
0: Didn't get it.
1: Damn.
0: No.
1: Yeah, we hate to see that.
0: Don't cut the corners. Sometimes the process is the process.
1: Right. The thing about it is, like, you get my order wrong, my wife is going to be like, he said no pickles, and I'm going to sit there.
2: But also, like, I'm probably, if I'm not writing your order down, it's probably because I know for certain that I can remember it. Like,
1: okay.
2: If you're getting, like, one popular item, another popular item, and you're only getting two things, I'm going to remember it.
1: Sure.
2: But like,
0: when it's a drink order and there's clearly some differences, and like, I would mess this up.
1: That order is something that needs to be written down.
2: That's something that I would be like, give me a second, I need to write this down.
1: Right.
0: Totally. And she didn't, and she messed it up.
1: Well, we're mad at her as a show, and you know, if you're listening, you should be mad with us.
0: Oh yeah, don't drive through lawns if you're a delivery driver.
1: Oh, that part too.
2: Oh yeah.
1: Yeah.
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1: Damn.
0: I'm a little sleepy, and I have to blame Jordan because...
1: What did I do?
0: Usually I find a reason to blame you about anything, but okay. This one really is your fault. You were talking about the new show on Netflix, I Will Find You, yesterday.
1: Oh, yeah.
0: And I watched all of it.
1: You finished it?
0: Because, like, I started it, right. And then I had date night with the girl, okay. And then I got home from date night, and I was like, well, I'm two episodes short.
1: Oh, you
0: like
1: gotta
0: finishing
1: go for it.
0: It's very, very good. It's a Harlan Coben series.
1: We love our Harley Cobies over here.
0: It has so many twists and turns.
1: It's layered.
0: Britt Lauer's in it. She's also in Severance. It's just so good. I watched the whole thing in one day.
1: That's crazy.
0: And that's why I'm tired, because I was up way too late.
1: Well, hey, I don't know a better recommendation for a show than that.
0: It was probably the best one they put out.
1: Okay.
0: Hi, Audrey.
2: Hi.
0: What are you doing?
2: You know.
0: Why is your hand in front of your face?
2: Well, my nose ring got itchy, if I'm being honest
0: with
2: you.
0: Such a Gen Z sentence. XYZ with Eric Zachary is on.
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0: XYZ with Eric Zachary. Pharrell Williams, who is the creative director behind Louis Vuitton.
1: Yes.
0: And their various collections, just had a fashion show.
1: Yep.
0: For the spring-summer 27 collection.
1: Yeah.
0: I don't know they worked that far ahead.
1: Yep.
0: Pretty impressive set. The whole theme is water. Just take a listen of the promo right here.
2: When you surf, you just become water. Even if just for a little while.
1: Okay. All
2: right,
1: man.
0: Yeah.
2: Every living thing is going to find its way to the water.
1: So, yeah.
0: I don't like that he's trying to do, like, the Usher confessions. Like,
1: oh, yeah, the deep, hey, yo, sexy
0: baby,
1: voice.
0: We all ebb and flow like water.
1: Well, so I saw the set design for the fashion show. You had brought this,
0: it's
1: Eric.
0: It's crazy.
1: It's sick. It emulates a rolling wave. So, like, the fashion people are like walking through the
0: tunnel of the wave. Yeah. I know there's a term for it. I don't surf clearly.
1: Yeah, yeah.
0: But it looks like a giant wave. And then, yeah, to your point, Jordan, like they're able to walk through it, but then there's water coming
1: down. It's real water.
0: It's like a tunnel.
1: Yeah. Yeah,
0: yeah,
1: exactly.
0: Cost millions.
1: and
0: stuff.
1: It has to be. But what I didn't know is he worked with this artist, Brick. That's the person who was talking, giving the poem for the collection, because he also founded the Ebony Beach Club. And it's supposed to be like an ode to the black surfer experience.
0: Oh.
1: So it pulls from that, but I mean the fashion itself, the collection is beautiful. I actually had to stop looking because I was like, I need to have so many of these pieces.
0: He I saw a piece earlier today that like Vans saw a crazy spike because one of the shoes he designed for LV looks like a Van.
1: Oh, okay.
0: And it's like the same thing that happened with Chucks and Dior back in the day.
1: Oh, yeah.
0: So it's like, and it's intentional usually by these designers that are like, hey, let's take something that is so out of the price range for your everyday person.
1: Right.
0: But the design is virtually a Van.
1: Very
0: it's a Van.
1: Similar.
0: So Vans, who's been seeing a crazy decline in shoes over the last couple of years, saw like a massive spike because he announced this collection.
1: That's like the cheaper
0: and
1: version.
0: One of the shoes looks like that. Yeah,
1: wow.
0: I have the exact specs on the Wave, by the way. It's an 8 meter high. That's how you know that's happening in Europe. What is that? It's 24 feet high, 37 meter wide. I'm not doing that math. Artificial wave made of real water. It's insane.
1: Like
0: it
1: looks really cool.
0: Crazy. You gotta Google it. Just look up Pharrell Williams, Louis Vuitton summer collection and you'll see it.
1: Yes.
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0: Today on XYZ with Eric Zachary, we played XYZ Throwback, three songs that came out in the same year. Audrey won again.
1: Damn, you just didn't even want to tease it.
0: Because she cheated.
1: She did not cheat.
2: She's just the better throwback player
1: than you are.
0: Pharrell Williams is the Louis Vuitton men's creative director, and he just announced the new collection with a giant 24-foot artificial wave that the models walk through.
1: Dope.
0: It looked insane.
1: Yeah.
0: Streets apparently are getting shut down in New York because of the Travi Taylor wedding.
1: Yeah.
0: Which is just annoying at this point.
1: It's not good.
0: And Disney tried to really be the bad guy and stop Robin Williams from like spreading a good message.
1: Yes.
0: We talked about all of it on the show. If you want to hear it, someone save me. XYZ with Eric Zachary, wherever you get your audio.
1: There you go.
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0: things that I've got.
1: I don't know if you guys have ever had this happen. It's pretty scary. I had my identity stolen.
2: What?
1: This morning, by my girlfriend.
3: Oh my God.
2: Okay. You really had me going for a second. That's totally fine. That happens to me every day.
1: No, no. She like full on went Bonnie and Clyde, but she's just Bonnie in this.
3: Wait, why did,
1: how? She got banned from shopping at Anthropology.
2: Under your name?
1: No, from her name. So she's like, oh, I'm going to send it to your email.
3: Yeah.
1: It gets worse.
2: Oh, okay.
3: Wait, what?
1: I'll tell you about it next.
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0: we make a start.
1: My girlfriend stole my identity. I woke up to this text this morning at 6:35 in the morning.
2: Okay.
1: Ugh, I've been banned from online ordering at Anthropology. This is the worst day of my life.
2: So first of all, okay, how does someone of her stature get banned?
1: I said, good morning, babe. how much stuff were you returning?
2: Right.
1: And again, like, we don't need to go into the pins and needles here, but like, she's a very accomplished attorney. Like, she makes plenty of money.
2: She got bread.
1: I'm like, what are you doing that you're getting banned from online shopping?
2: Right.
1: The only thing I can think is, like, if you return too much stuff.
2: Yeah.
1: But even then, like,
3: I mean, return that.
1: The volume at which she's ordering, she's like a distribution center. So I can't believe that they would ban her for that reason. She goes, no, it's not because of returns. It's something else. Can I have your email and have it shipped to you? And I was like, why can't you just use a different email? She goes, they linked all of my emails together.
3: Wait, and what's the something else?
1: I'm like, sure, whatever. No, actually, no, what I said is, don't make me an accessory to your criminal enterprise.
2: Sure, yep.
1: Uh-huh. 5 minutes later, she doesn't respond to that. I get a verification code to my phone number.
2: Right.
1: I go, did you just send me a verification code?
2: She sends
1: me a smiley face. I'm like, all right, Bonnie. So I provide the verification code. 10 minutes later, I get out of the shower at this point, waking up, haven't had my coffee yet. She sends me a screenshot of an order receipt with not only, like, my information, but because she logged in, she had a verification sent to my ShopPay account.
2: Oh,
1: so
2: okay,
1: it's my credit card, too. So it's my name, my credit card,
2: per
1: order. Right. And I don't know how much you know about Anthropology, but their pants are expensive.
2: Right, yes.
1: And I'm like, how does one spend over, I don't want to out her too much, but over $400 on pants.
3: Yeah.
1: And she's like, don't worry, I changed the credit card. I'm like, wait, do you still have my info, though? And she just sends me a smiley face.
2: Oh, yeah.
1: I'm like, did you steal my identity?
2: Yeah. She's running it up on you, for sure. Yeah.
1: And then I get an email from Anthropology. It's like, thanks for your order and becoming a rewards member. So she signed me up, so I'm going to get, like, sales announcements.
2: So you know the trajectory, right? You get banned from Anthropology.
1: So that's my bigger concern is I don't care about Anthropology. That's not where I'm shopping at. It's that, like, some of these stores are owned by the same company.
2: Yep,
1: or they use the same merchant.
2: Yeah.
1: And I'm like, if you get me banned from ShopPay,
2: kiss that goodbye.
1: And I'm like, why? How did you get banned? And she goes, well, it's a long story. And she sends me a screenshot. Apparently, she told them that she was going to return an item. They refunded her. She used the credit. She never returned the item. Then when they tried to charge her for it, she let that credit card expire. I'm like, so you committed theft?
2: Yeah, she did crime.
1: And she's like, inadvertently.
2: And it's not her fault, Eric.
1: When I told her that I was taking this to the show, she's like, you need, as an attorney, you have to tell them that I did go back and pay for it, so I unbanned my account.
2: Okay, yeah.
1: So she made it right.
2: Yeah. Sure.
1: I'm not sure if she would have done that had I not threatened to put this on the show.
2: Right.
1: But you know what? We don't need to get into the nitty gritty. She did the right thing in the long run.
2: Continue to know that, like, you ain't shopping there for much longer.
1: I'm more worried about I use ShopPay for everything.
2: It just doesn't sound like a lesson was learned, and
1: also,
2: she's just doing it under your name.
1: I just
2: now.
1: Had a moment where I was like, it was kind of blurry. Did I just send a verification code to a scammer that, like, is pretending
2: is
1: to
2: this
1: be
2: my girlfriend?
1: Yeah, but I got my identity stolen by my girlfriend today.
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0: XYZ Throwback is coming up on the way. Three songs. They all came out in the same year. We just got to decipher what year that is. It's the Da Vinci Code. Jordan pulled the songs today.
1: Yeah, I'm bummed I'm not playing, but I am hosting.
2: I'm so excited. Audrey, I love to play Throwback.
0: And you hate it. What are you talking about?
2: I literally won the last time.
1: You did. She did win the last time. Yeah, she sniped
0: all
1: it too.
0: Three songs. They all come out in the same year. Audrey and I are playing for you at home. But we got to figure out what year these three songs came out. We'll do it multiple choice next.
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0: XYZ Throwback, all brought to you by Progressive Insurance. Three songs. They all came out in the same year. Jordan picked the songs.
1: That's right.
0: Audrey and I do not know what year these songs came out.
1: Yep.
0: We just have to figure it out. That and we're all, you know, I need you in your car sending us good energy, specifically me, good energy. Because I'm playing Audrey today, and even though she wasn't alive for most of these songs usually, she always gets it right.
1: So. She is a beast at this game.
0: Here we go. Three songs. What year did they come out? Song number one.
2: I already have a good idea.
0: What is it, Great Big World?
1: Yes,
0: Say something. God, this is such a depressive song.
2: And Christina Aguilera came in with a feature on one of the versions.
0: Yeah, she did. I remember that. I interviewed them when this came out. I'm going to lock in.
1: Oh, you're going for it already.
0: 2015, lock it in.
1: 2015, locking it in. Audrey, how do you feel?
2: I'm feeling pretty good because I know that I can at least get closer than that.
1: Oh, she says you are already off. Yeah. The big dog is barking.
0: No, it's next song.
1: All right, keep song number two. Song number two. Let's stop time and enjoy
0: this moment. I'm
1: Pitbull,
0: feeling good.
1: Christina Aguilera.
2: You feel good about 2015?
0: Yeah, because I interviewed them, and it's either 2015 or 2016. There's no way it's not, because I was just starting at the radio station I was at the time, and I remember we called it the Pivot Studio. We were like in the opposite. Like,
1: I remember that room.
0: Like an extra production room, and I wouldn't have been in there had it been a different year range.
2: I mean, I could be super wrong, but I'm feeling like I'm not.
0: What are you feeling? Like, I already locked in my dates, so
1: what are you feeling?
0: Where are you thinking it is?
2: I need one more song.
1: Okay. All right. Well, I mean, like let's hear just a little bit, Audrey. Like, what is it later than what he said? Is it earlier?
2: 2015 is when I. Sorry, 2015 is when I started high school, and I remember being like a child when these songs came out.
1: So you're saying a little earlier?
2: Yeah, I think it's earlier. Got it.
1: Okay, so let's go.
0: Maybe if I'm off, it's 2014. But it's between 2014 and 2016. There's no way it's not.
1: Okay, here is song number three.
2: Okay,
0: I feel fine.
1: This is Pharrell, Daft Punk, Get Lucky.
2: Okay,
0: I feel very confident.
1: Okay. Eric is feeling confident, Audrey.
0: I've either sniped it or it's a year off One Direction. I don't know, but
2: okay, I'm going 2013.
1: She is going.
0: No way.
1: She's going 2013.
0: No way.
1: She is locked in.
0: No way.
1: 2013.
0: No
1: Eric,
0: way.
1: You have locked in 2015.
0: Yeah, and the answer
1: the
0: is.
1: The correct answer is 2013. Audrey wins again.
3: How is that possible?
2: I knew it.
1: Audrey smoked you, bro. So, Eric,
2: sorry.
1: I think your issue is the version of Great Big World with Christina Aguilera did a lot better, and that came out in 2014. The original song was in 2013 in, like, December of that year.
2: I'm sorry.
1: Yeah, and then literally every other song came out in 2013.
3: Was I an intern and they let me interview them?
1: Maybe probably.
0: That's how little they care about those guys.
2: I lose everything on this show.
1: Except
2: throwback is my one thing. Let me have it.
1: We have to let you have it. You won fair and square.
0: That's crazy. That makes sense. They let the intern interview these guys and never did anything else after it. XYZ with Eric Zachary. 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
1: Oh, geez,
0: seriously.
1: Please.
0: Going down, apparently, Travis Kelce, Taylor Swift doing their big one at Madison Square Garden. Why wouldn't they?
2: Right.
0: They're getting married, which has been rumored, but now it's pretty much all but confirmed because New York City is shutting down the streets surrounding Madison Square Garden between July 2nd and the 4th.
2: Now, can we talk about the last time they shut down streets around Madison Square Garden? Do you remember?
0: Yeah, the basketball team won.
2: Yes. No, they lost that game. That was the only game. Oh. Game 3, the Knicks did not win because Trump showed up and they couldn't party outside. It is not good when you shut down the streets. Bad omens.
0: Oh.
2: Bad omens when you shut down the streets surrounding Madison Square Garden.
0: Okay.
2: So I want them to have a great wedding. I am an aficionado of weddings. I know a lot about them.
0: You had one. Well, you had five weddings within one, but yes.
2: Right, exactly. So okay. I'm Mr. Wedding, and this is bad vibes. Mr.
0: Travis
2: Wedding.
0: Kelce, Taylor Swift getting married at Madison Square Garden, and if you're in the New York area, they're going to be locking down the streets.
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0: Olivia Rodrigo is joining Fortnite, or at least as a playable character.
1: Yes.
0: You can play her.
1: Yeah, I mean, you know, and I think that's the new thing that artists are doing with their rollouts now is if you, you know, Sabrina Carpenter did this when she dropped her last album. My thing is if I'm a celebrity and you can play as me, I need to know who's using my skin, because if you suck at the game, I don't want to keep dying.
0: I'm not even thinking that. I'm thinking like, you. I mean, people are creeps. Like, I'm generalizing here, but some of these guys are playing Call of Duty and Fortnite and stuff like that are 40. Yeah. Like, what are you doing with that character?
1: Well, I've seen the viral videos of like, oh, it's like 11 people all came as Sabrina Carpenter.
0: I saw and Nicki Minaj did this.
1: Right, exactly. You know,
0: John Cena did it.
1: I get that. But for every one viral video, that's like thousands of people who suck at the game.
0: Yeah.
1: And I'm just like, I could not be like, you can't be 0-20 and using me, Olivia Rodrigo.
0: I want to play as you. Can I scan you?
1: No, don't play, because I got to see your kill-death spread.
0: It's not going to be good.
1: That's what I'm saying. Don't have me losing. I don't have any control of your lack of skill.
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0: All right, that is it for us today on your Friday, Junior. XYZ with Eric Zachary. Thursday is complete. We hope that you have an amazing weekend coming up.
1: Yeah, me too. I feel the same way you do.
0: And also with you, you should have some as well.
1: Yeah, for real. Thursday's just such a great day. You know?
0: I like Thursday.
1: Yeah, I love it.
0: Audrey? Anything to add to the conversation? We're really zoning out here.
2: Well, I would say, no.
0: That's Thank it. You. Wow. That,
1: wow. Okay.
0: 10 All seconds right. to get there.
1: Yep.
0: Love yeah. Gen Z.
1: Okay.
0: So efficient with their
2: Whatever.
0: Words.
1: That was good.
2: I
1: that
2: hope
1: was
2: you
1: good.
2: Heard my eye roll.
1: Do you play Fortnite?
2: No.
1: Oh, okay. Because we were talking earlier about how Olivia Rodrigo, she's got a new Fortnite skin.
2: Yeah.
1: You know, yeah. and I can't agree with famous people or just like really like you could be Frank Reynolds from like Always Sunny or Peter Griffin. It's just very random and weird. I don't get it. I'm an old person now.
0: Yeah.
1: But if you suck at the game and you're playing as me, like I'm Olivia Rodrigo, I would be mad. That's all.
2: That's hilarious.
1: Yeah.
0: So low on my concern of things in this world, Jordan. But sure. All right. That's it for us. We'll see you tomorrow on XYZ with Eric Zachary. Have a great night.
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1: It's getting hot in here. So hot. So take off all
0: you know
1: your
0: it's summer on Star. Anna and Raven when you wake up. 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And Kevin Begley on your way home from the beach. 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

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Oh my, my, oh my, my love, I take one look at you, you're taking me.

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2: Sometimes you see signs and you wonder, what happened in this situation that this sign was warranted to be hung? And when we went to Raven's surprise birthday party over the weekend, there was one right outside, big, hung in the men's bathroom. And I said, hold up.

0: There was a photo that hung outside the men's bathroom at Raven's surprise 50th birthday party. And we were really concerned about what it said because we couldn't understand what had happened that this sign, that this photo had to be posted on a bathroom door. Producer Justin, would you like to share what it said?
1: It said, please, absolutely nothing on walls. Thank you. And nothing is both underlined and in quotation marks.
0: And bold. It is very bold.
1: It's, I mean, they mean it.
2: Yeah. Well, that means nothing.
0: Nothing.
2: Nothing whatsoever.
0: Absolutely nothing on the walls.
2: Well, I mean, to be fair, it is a hall, a civic center, I think. So it's probably a situation where they don't want any decorations or anything like that on there. It is also a members access club during the week. So who knows what messages could have been posted there before. So this is kind of all encompassing.
0: What are things that should never be hung on a bathroom wall?
2: I always found it jarring when you went into somebody's bathroom, if you're a guest in their home or whatever, and there's photos of their relatives in there, especially if they're deceased.
0: Oh,
2: I've seen a painting before in a bathroom of someone's deceased aunt.
0: Yeah.
2: Explain that to me.
0: Why do you want your dead aunt looking at you every time you go potty?
2: And that's where she was positioned, too. It was like she was definitely looking down on you right at that moment. Weird.
0: I immediately thought that it must be like 1987 and it was girls' phone numbers. I was like, they're posting girls' phone numbers on the walls here because why else would you possibly write that on a men's room, right?
2: I'm thinking more appropriately, it's probably like poems that have to do with the business that you're taking care of inside of there.
0: Yeah.
1: Like a limerick.
2: Yes.
1: Yes.
3: One time when I was in college, I walked into my shared bathroom. There were eight of us and someone had a poster that said like motivational quotes, but she would put them all around the bathroom so they would stare at you like, you're doing great, keep going. It was weird.
0: I don't understand why so many people do that. I see that a lot where the post-it notes where it's like on the bathrooms being like, you got this. Is that when you mull over your life decisions while you're on the toilet?
3: Yeah.
2: Or you're just trying to talk yourself once again through the situations that you're in that restroom right at that moment.
0: Right.
2: Some people are more in need of fiber than others.
1: When I was in college, in the communal bathroom, like the first floor men's room, the local delivery places would come and tape menus to the walls in there. And the last thing I want to think about, if I'm showering or anything else in there, I don't want to be thinking about, hey, pizza, that sounds good. Like, I'm not interested.
2: It's the circle of life.
0: Yes.
2: Really.
0: Yeah. Sophia, have you ever gone to a public bathroom? In the women's bathroom for a long time, when I was younger, there would be like, if you want to... $6,000 to donate your eggs.
3: Yeah.
0: Have you seen those?
3: Yeah.
0: Yeah.
3: And you like pull the tabs.
0: You pull the tab off and you're like, you know what? I'm going to donate my eggs and make this $6,000. That's what they mean when they say nothing. Don't hang anything on the walls. Nothing on the walls. They don't want you to put those. They don't want you to give your eggs.
2: Nobody offered to buy any of my body parts when I entered a restroom.
0: It's timeless for women.
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17: Star 99.9, Land Rover Fairfield, Connecticut traffic.
18: There's some overnight road work out there on 95 northbound from exit 13 to exit 15. Southbound, there's construction from exit 29 to exit 26. That should all be cleared out by 6 o'clock. No major delays on the Merritt Parkway. You look pretty good on Route 7. No delays on Route 8. No delays on the trains. Metro North is running on or close. With your Land Rover Fairfield traffic, I'm John Lynch on Star 99.9.
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20: Cloudy, damp start will be followed by partial clearing leading to a mixture of sun and

0: High 77, shore 81 degrees inland. In the First Alert Forecast Center at Channel 3, I'm meteorologist Scott Haney for Star 99.9.
1: Star 99.9. One couple, one problem. Anna and Raven are the judge. You're the jury. The Honda of Westport Couples Court.
2: Oh, it's camp season. There's two things that can happen. Your child loves camp. They can't wait for it every day. Or they despise it, and now you have to come up with a plan B.
3: Yeah, for sure.
2: What do you do in that situation? You're going to get the whole story, then you'll decide who's right. Couples Court's next.

0: one couple.
1: It makes me furious. I don't get it.
2: This is what she wants to do.
0: One problem.
2: My daughter wants to do a spa weekend for her 16th birthday.
1: And I'm being deprived of going there because I'm a guy?
0: You decide the outcome.
3: All right, Gabby, you got to be happy to hear that, right?
2: Yeah, I mean, we can have a family dinner when we get back in town.
0: It's Couples Court on the Anna and Raven Show.
3: Every day a couple joins us. They let us know what their disagreement is about. And then it's up for you to decide who's right. Sherry and Chuck. Sherry, what's going on?
4: Oh, my son is in a robotic camp, and he admits he doesn't like it, he can't stand it, and he wants to stay home, but my husband is like, we spent all this money, he's going to do this camp, and I don't believe in punishing my son for something that he does not want to do. If he doesn't want to do it, he should be able to just stay home. Like, why waste the money on something that he doesn't want to do?
5: Well, I mean, you're not getting the money back, so the money's spent, right? The money's already gone?
4: Well, he did spend it. However, I just feel like, you know, sometimes you can just let a child be a child. Summertime is for fun. And, you know, I believe that he should want to have some fun. Definitely education is important. But why make your child miserable if he doesn't want to do it?
5: How long has he been going to the camp?
4: He's been going for about 3 weeks now.
5: 3 weeks is a long time.
3: If he doesn't like it, he doesn't like it. I understand that.
5: Chuck, what's your side of this?
6: Look, I got it. Few problems with this. One, the kid needs to learn how to deal with things that he doesn't like. I mean, he's 10 years old. I think it's time for him to learn that life isn't always fun and enjoyable, and he's got to be able to deal with this. We spent a lot of money on it. And let's be honest, what could be a better use of time than robotics camp? I mean, we've all heard the stories about AI and robots coming. Let's get him ready for that. I mean, he'll appreciate this later. I just can't have him quitting all the time.
5: What's he hate about?
3: Yeah, why like, doesn't
5: I mean,
3: he like it?
5: Both Anna and I think we're not saying it out loud yet, but I think we both want to go. So what
3: I don't want to go to robotics
5: camp. Well, I do. Okay. I think it's awesome because, I mean, it's still camp. They got to have a pool or whatever. So, I mean, what does he hate about it?
4: He doesn't have any friends there. He just feels isolated.
5: Yeah, so he's bored.
3: He's lonely. Yeah. Yeah, it's hard to go to a camp when you don't know the other kids.
5: How many more weeks is this camp supposed to go on?
4: I think it's supposed to be for 6 weeks.
5: Oh, okay. So, I mean, he's halfway there. I totally get what you're saying, Sherry. I don't want to punish my child. If they're coming home unhappy, I want them to be happy. Money's just money, and I get that you feel like it's a failed investment, but, you know, you're not wrong, Chuck. You have to learn how to finish things, and sometimes, you know, that story could flip tomorrow. He could make a friend tomorrow. He could be all of a sudden the best thing ever. It's hard to say, right? If we don't take the chance, we don't know, but I don't know.
3: I mean, so what happens if he does quit? He just stays home? And what's wrong with that?
4: Exactly. All right. There's nothing wrong with that.
6: Now, let's be honest. He's already bored at a camp with robotics and cool tools and things. I mean, what do you think he's going to do at the house? I mean, this guy, he's going to get a little destructive, I think.
5: Yeah, he could either do nothing. He could be like, video game, I'm not doing anything. Or you're right, he could get into some trouble.
3: So what do you do in this situation? Do you let your child quit and just stay home? Or are you with Chuck? He started camp, he's going to finish camp. That's what they paid for. That's what he's going to do.
5: 1-800-330-9999. Whose side are you on? It's the Couples Court with Anna and Raven. Can you transfer the camp to my name?
3: I don't think you can do that. They don't think they want middle-aged men there.
5: I remember when I tried to go to space camp.
3: I remember. They said no.
5: Still trying.
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5: A little rainy out there this morning, so drive carefully. All the overnight roadwork is cleared out, so all lanes are open on 95. You look pretty good on the Merritt Parkway. No delays or slowdowns on Route 7. Route 8 is moving along pretty nicely, too. No delays on the train so far this morning. Metro North is running on or close to schedule system-wide. With your Land Rover Fairfield traffic, I'm John Lynch on Star 99.9.
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14: Cloudy, damp start will be followed by partial clearing leading to a mixture of sun and clouds today.

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1: 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One couple, one problem. Anna and Raven are the judge. You're the jury. The Honda of Westport Couples Court.
2: If your child really hated camp and was miserable every single day and just wanted to stay home, even if it was just by himself, he's 10 years old, would you let him? That's what's going on with Sherry and Chuck.
3: Yeah, Sherry says, listen, what's the big deal? All right, he's 10. If he wants to stay home and play video games, he's fine. Let him do it. I mean, he's already been going for 3 weeks. He's just suffering out there. But Chuck says, absolutely not. We paid for this camp. He wanted to go. It's 6 weeks long. If we let him come home, he's going to get into trouble anyways. There's nothing else for him to do at home, and we have no supervision to offer.
2: Whose side are you on? 1-800-330-9999. Hi, it's Hannah and Raven.
4: I think I'm on Chuck's side. You know, when I used to go to a summer camp when I was younger, I used to cry like every morning. I was like, I want to stay home, play video games, the whole nine yards. Mm-hmm. But that summer camp was one of the best things I've ever done. I still have friends to this day from that summer camp. I think the sun should definitely turn it around. It, like you said, it just takes one. It just takes one day. Right. It could flip it off. He has 3 weeks left. You know, I think he should just do it. And I think fun to come out of it. I think it's very valuable. I think I'm going to agree with Chuck today.
3: Perseverance, Anna. It's like a word that's disappearing from the American vocabulary. You got to see things through.
2: Not disappearing.
3: Well, if you let your kids always just go, no, I don't want it, and then you say, okay, where does that put it?
2: Whose side are you on? 1-800-330-9999. It's a couple.

0: Your 10-year-old son begged you to go to robotics camp, and now 3 weeks in, he hates it. He hates it. He despises it. He doesn't want to go anymore, and he just wants to stay home for the next 3 weeks and not have to finish. Do you let him?
1: Yeah, Sherry says, why don't we just let him stay home? He's miserable. It's been 3 weeks now. He's got 3 weeks left to go. I don't want to deal with this every single day. But Chuck says, first off, he's 10 years old. He can't be home by himself, unsupervised all the time. He's just going to get into trouble. He needs to stick it out. Tomorrow could be a better day.
0: What do you think? 1-800-330-9999. Dylan, whose side are you on?
2: I'm on the mom's side. I'm a camp counselor at a summer camp. Mm-hmm. And I absolutely love my job. I love seeing kids having a great time. If there's a kid who's 10 who's been having several weeks and hasn't made a friend, it's just not working for them. Either the camp counselors aren't looking after the kid, Noel, to make sure he's engaging, or he just isn't into it. I've seen so many kids who had parents say, "No, we paid the money, we're sticking to it," and the kid just has a terrible time. And also, it's harder for the counselors, harder for whoever's working with the kid.
0: So, Dylan, yeah, would you rather the parent pull the kid if they're that miserable and they're making everybody miserable, including you?
2: Yep.
1: Wow. Yeah. That's an interesting perspective. Yeah. I would not have assumed that.
0: Thanks, Dylan.
1: Hi, Mary. What do you think about this? Whose side are you on today?
3: I'm on the dad's side because he should learn how to have his friends. He shouldn't just, stay there. He shouldn't just come home and be destructive.
1: Tom, what do you say? Whose side are you on today?
4: So, did you ever hear that song about camp?
0: No. Which one?
1: Can't say that I did.
4: The kid starts out singing that, it's the worst experience of his life. Mm-hmm. And by the end of the song, he's saying that he wants to stick.
0: Okay, I wish you would sing it to us, Tom. I really do.
4: Hello, Mama. Hello, Father. Mm-hmm. Greetings from Camp Iowata. If you've never heard that song.
1: I do remember the beginning. I don't remember the rest of it. Anyway. Apparently, neither do you, but I remember.
0: So basically, you're saying by the time you finish the song, you're going to like it.
1: Right, you're having a great time.
4: But by the time he starts out with the most traumatic experience of his life, mm-hmm. beginning of the song, by the end, he's telling him he wants to stay and,
1: live there, basically.
4: Right. He's having the best time of his life.
1: Right. You got to stick it out, man. You got to stick it out.
4: So if you can, look up that song. You're going to cry laughing.
5: Hello, Mother. Hello, Father. Here I am at Camp Granada. Camp is very entertaining. And they say we'll have some fun if it stops raining.
6: The verdict is in. Jury foreman, what are the results?
0: Chuck, our audience agreed with you today. He's got to finish what he started. It's a good learning experience for him, even though he's not going to be happy. And he's too young to stay home all summer by himself.
7: That's right. And hey, just like you guys said, who knows what's going to happen tomorrow? It might flip, or that he gets introduced to some skill that he didn't realize he will love. So yeah, let's just see how this plays out. Gamble on him being elated rather than miserable. So yeah, I appreciate that, everybody.
1: Sherry, your son can come home and say, "I got a robot girlfriend," mm-hmm. in the next 24, 48 hours. And then, man, what will that do for his growth, right? His social awareness
0: and
1: so forth.
0: I'm going to guess absolutely nothing.
1: No, come on. I mean, it could be a great experience. Sherry, I'm sure you found yourself in situations that were boring or difficult before, and you turned it into a winner.
8: I get it, but, he said that, finish what you start. He still haven't finished putting up the shelf in the garage, so I feel like he's been a little hypocrite, but it's okay.
1: Hey, man, that's my life. Sorry. I'll stop talking.
0: All right, if you have
1: that
0: a problem,
1: my entire
0: too,
1: life.
0: All right, if you have a problem, too, send an email. couplescore@annaandraven.com.
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17: A raining start to your Friday commute, but no major delays to report on 95. The Merritt Parkway looks pretty good. Route 7 and Route 8 are doing fine. No major delays on the other roadways. No delays on the train so far this morning. Metro North is running on or close to schedule system-wide as we get ready to head into the weekend. With your Land Rover Fairfield traffic, I'm John Lynch on Star 99.9.
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18: Cloudy, damp start will be followed by partial clearing, leading to a mixture of sun and clouds.

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2: It may have been a heartbreaking end last night when Turkey A beat USA, but you know what? Don't matter. Don't matter, because Turkey's going home today, and USA has made it to the 32.
3: I mean, that's just hard for some people who just
2: don't know anything about soccer
3: right,
2: to comprehend.
3: Right, I mean, and we're like, wait a minute, what?
2: All right, let me translate that to you.
3: What time did that happen?
2: It was late. It was late.
3: Yeah.
2: But you want to know what?
3: Super late.
2: Here's the thing. You may not want to hear bad news the way I just reported it, because you're like, oh, no, that's not good.
3: Yeah.
2: And usually what I found is that if somebody sings the news to you, it's easier to digest.
3: Sure.
2: And that's exactly what producer John is going to do coming up next.

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1: I could read you the news like this, today in the news, or former producer John can come in with his guitar and he can sing it to you.
2: We don't need any doom scrolling. Welcome, John.
3: No, not doom scrolling. Joyful singing. That's like what it. I provide. All
1: okay.
3: Right?
1: John, sing us the news so we can all be happy.
3: I can do that. Have you guys been watching the World Cup?
1: Absolutely.
2: Not really.
3: Yeah. No, that's what I thought I was going to say. Don't you even lie to me, Ray.
1: I'm enjoying it very much.
3: But even though soccer is not really a regular part of our culture, everyone's heard of Lionel Messi, right?
1: Yes.
3: Okay. That and like
1: you mean
3: Ronaldo.
1: Lionel, but sure.
3: Exactly.
2: Two other people.
3: Well, you know, one or two guys.
1: Wait, FYI, soccer is now the third most popular sport in the country behind basketball and football. Let's not shame it.
3: Okay, but two months ago, what was the third most popular sport in the country?
1: No,
3: was it not soccer?
1: This was over the last
3: It feels like it was not soccer. I'm just saying.
1: All right, tell us about Messi.
3: Messi has officially broken the record for most goals in the World Cup, which is exciting. Everybody can get behind
2: how
3: that,
2: exciting.
3: Right? Mm-hmm. Even if you don't know soccer, you've probably heard his name. Lionel Messi has achieved global fame.
1: Lionel.
3: And now he's breaking records, the most in history. And you may not know soccer, but everybody loves to scream.

0: Not, how long is that going to go?
1: All right.
2: I could have kept going. That's all I'm saying.
0: Wow. Yeah. I mean, good. Impressive, the breathing.
3: Yeah.
2: Thank you.
0: You know, through your nose and everything.
2: Cyclical.
0: But, right.
2: It's cyclical.
0: Is that what that's called?
2: I don't know, man.
3: The fact that you two don't... You're saying there's nobody knows anybody's past Messi. How about
0: All right.
3: How about
0: story
3: Pele?
0: Number two. It's
3: right.
0: exciting.
2: Nobody under 45 knows Pele. But anyway, let's keep going.
3: Greatest soccer player in history, but okay.
2: All right. How about a little bit of summer travel chaos? You guys are going to travel this summer, right?
0: Sure. Yes. Yeah.
3: Exactly.
0: Hopefully. And hopefully everybody is.
2: Everybody is, despite the fact that it's crazy expensive right now, and that the TSA lines are completely out of control, and the gas prices are out of control. But it doesn't matter. You know why? Because YOLO. That's why. Summer travel chaos.

0: Some will travel chaos. Woo! That's right. Let's do it. I'm going into debt, and you know what? Who cares?
1: I mean, it's not like you didn't start there.
0: Money's not real.
1: What's the difference?
0: Money's not real. Mm-hmm. And then, of course, the big news at the box office is Toy Story 5.
2: Yes.
0: That's right. The most necessary movie of all time. Everybody needed this movie. It's so, I'm so glad.

0: so why not just stop at three? Could have been a great trilogy, but they wanted money.
1: Yes.
0: So now we have five of these things. Why did you see Toy Story 3? It was beautiful.
2: But I love Bonnie, and I love Jesse's story this time around.
0: Now, I don't know who those people are.
1: We should just turn her upside down and empty your wallet right now.
2: Yeah, you guys are negative Nellies. You know that?
3: Deanna and Raven Show.

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11: Star 99.9, Land Rover, Fairfield, Connecticut traffic.
12: There's a couple of accidents on 95 southbound at exit 45. There's an accident closing a lane. Then there's another accident southbound near exit 29. That's causing some pretty heavy delays. Route 8 slows southbound heading into 95. The Merritt Parkway is moving well. No delays on the trains. Metro North is running on or close to schedule system-wide this morning. With your Land Rover, Fairfield traffic, I'm John Lynch on Star 99.9.
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13: Cloudy, damp start. Will be followed by partial clearing leading to a mixture of sun and clouds today. Slight chance for a late afternoon.

0: congratulations. You made it to the weekend. And for most, you go through the motions of the week. You know, one thing after another. The checklist. You get up, you make dinner, you go to work, you take care of the kids, you do all this stuff. And it's mundane, it's repetitive. But there's always that one thing that happened that you're like, hey, that's weird.
1: Yeah.
0: You saw it, you experienced it, and this is your turn to share it. 1-800-330-9999. Weirdest thing you saw this week.

0: Brianna and Raven Show.
1: Congratulations. You made it to the weekend. See, it's funny though. Sometimes it's just mundane, one thing after another, checking a list. And then there's always that one thing that happened that week that stuck out in your head. The weird thing, right?
2: Yeah. I was driving by the other day and I stopped at a stoplight and you look, you know, you're at a stoplight. So you look around, you see what other people are doing in your cars. And it's one of those areas where, their full service gas station. So I can see this guy in his car and he is looking like at his rearview mirror at the guy that is filling up his vehicle, like he's got something growing on his head. And then I realize it's because the gentleman that is filling up his vehicle is in his nose.
1: Oh.
2: So deep.
1: Yeah.
2: So, and it's like, there's no rag, there's no Kleenex, there's no nothing. And then he's like looking at it and then wiping it. He might have even smelled it again.
1: That's disgusting.
2: And then I see him finish up the filling of the gas and like, you know, you got to take the handle back out of the car and all that stuff. And then he goes over to the one to tell the guy something. How do you hand somebody your credit card when that's the situation? And I can see this guy in his car all in this matter of 60 seconds while I'm sitting there considering all this and his life choices. Never ever again will that individual go to that gas station. I promise you that.
1: Yeah.
2: And would I never pull in there? Nope.
1: No.
2: Couldn't believe it.
1: Raven, producer Sophia, producer Justin.
2: Oh, man.
1: Yesterday, I went to go look at college for my daughter, and it was me, my mom, and my daughter.
2: How exciting.
1: Yeah, it's great. But here's the thing, and I've said this a million times before. If you have a bad tour guide when you go see these schools, it's the worst thing.
3: Yeah. Takes you right out of it.
1: She may have been the worst that I've seen so far. And I mean that with all due respect because, like, I when there's a good one, I give them praises.
2: Yeah.
1: But this girl, she mumbled her name under her breath. I swear she said her name was Chlamydia. So right there, I was like, what did you say her name was?
2: Yeah.
1: And then we were walking around and she was so flippant. She's like, that building doesn't matter. And then I was like, what? And, you know, you're trying to keep up while she's walking backwards at 100 miles per hour. And then she goes, this is a Jesuit school, so the priests have to live somewhere. They live there. I go, what is happening?
2: Right.
1: Way to present
2: a $90,000 a year tuition, right? Oh my gosh.
1: It was wild to me how terrible she was. And then usually at the end, they're like, we'll send you a survey. She's like, we're done now. We're like, where are we?
2: Oh my gosh.
1: It was crazy. School itself was beautiful, but you know, we would never know because that building didn't matter. Who knows what that building was?
2: Who knows?
1: Yes.
2: So weird.
1: Sophia, weirdest thing you saw this week?
4: I went on to my bank account the other day just to see that Canva, the design program, very popular, had taken $600 out of my bank account.
2: Oh my gosh.
1: How is that possible?
2: Annual renewal.
4: And there was no fees. I did all my research and I had already paid my $25 for the month and they took $600 and now they shut down my card. I have been working with nothing the last week.
2: Nice.
1: Oh,
2: fantastic.
1: Gosh.
2: I feel like we all have to take $10 out of our pockets immediately to make sure that Sophia can eat this weekend. Oh, no.
4: Yeah,
2: that's terrible. When you're dealing with the, like, I didn't do this. And the bank's like, are you sure? You're like, pretty sure.
1: That's the worst because it's so much time out of your day that it's just set on nonsense.
2: Yeah. Justin, what'd you see this week that drove you nuts?
3: Wasn't so much nuts. It's just a little peculiar. I was at a baseball game on Sunday, and it was a very, very warm day. And it was sponsored by some dairy council. So they were walking around the stadium, handing out free samples of milk on a very hot day.
2: Gross.
3: And also little individual packets of shrink-wrapped cheese, like cheese slices.
1: Okay. Oh.
2: Well, the cheese, I'll roll those dice.
3: Well, I took one because the girl was right there right when I walked in. So she had it, and I grabbed it, and I stuck it in a pocket and didn't think about it because I'm trying to find my seat. I'm trying to get a hot dog, trying to do the whole thing. 3 innings later, I go in my pocket, and it's like a little thing of like queso. It was wrapped up.
2: That is disgusting.
1: Pocket queso. Weirdest thing you saw this week, 1-800-330-9999.
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2: Cloudy, damp start will be followed by partial clearing, leading to a mixture of sun and clouds today.

0: afternoon. High 77, shore 81 degrees inland. In the First Alert Forecast Center at Channel 3, I'm meteorologist Scott Haney for Star 99.9.
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2: You made it to Friday. Congratulations. What did you do this week that you saw it, you experienced it, and you thought, man, that's weird.
3: That's weird.
2: Yep. You know, it's always that one thing that sticks out. This is your chance to share it. 1-800-330-9999. It's coming up next.

0: and Raven Show.
1: Congratulations, you made it to Friday. What was the weirdest thing you experienced or you saw this week? There's always that one thing that sticks out. And for the most part, it's just routine. But that one thing, you're like, that was weird.
2: I've got a neighbor who's moving out at the end of the road. You know, sale pending, all that stuff, right? I think they've already vacated the house. But because of that, as they've been moving out gradually before these other people take ownership of the place, they've been putting out different things around the house they don't want to take with them. And the lamps and the different pieces of furniture that have been coming out of this house, it's like a time machine from the 50s or 60s.
1: Yeah.
2: Everything looks like it's got a little bit of, I don't know, old Civil War death on it. It's so strange to see it out at the end of the curb. And then it disappears 2 hours later. I'm like, who is picking this up?
1: Imagine it's your wife, Alicia, and you walk into your house and it's sitting in your living room.
2: I pointed to one driving in the other day. I was like, that'd be perfect for the baby's room, right?
1: Yeah. 1-800-330-9999. Strangest thing you saw this week.
3: Oh, yeah. I was in a traffic jam. And once I finally got to what the issue was, it was a guy yelling at one of those automated car driving things. And he was yelling at the driver's side. And like several people, myself included, had to like yell at this guy saying, nobody's driving the car. Get back in your vehicle. Because it was him that was causing the issue. And I was just like, I guess this is the future now.
1: It's going to freak some people out. Because right now it's really just in major cities. But as it spreads across the country and becomes more mainstream, people are going to be freaked out. They see these driverless cars.
2: I love the Waymo. I'm all about it now. The robo-taxi, not so much. Waymo, pick me up anytime.
1: Not me. Not yet.
2: I like that robot just living in my driveway. I think that would be awesome.
1: Can you imagine a time which, in the not-too-distant future, where all our cars are driverless and we just get in, sit in the back, take a nap, do some work, open your laptop?
2: I think you're going to have a special lane to drive a regular car inside of 15 years. I think 10 years from now, all automated.
1: Well, we'll see. We'll see. Max, strangest thing you saw this week. What was it?
4: Actually, I had to catch an Uber from the airport, and my Uber driver was a 6'4" dude dressed as Barbie, like truly down to the wig, the pink, no idea what was going on. I was just thankful that I got to my place safely because I wasn't sure if I was riding in the back of the car with somebody that might not be all the way there.
2: You never asked. You never once uttered, so what's going on today?
4: I don't want to wind up on the farm somewhere with a serial killer.
2: I just need to know if it's a regular Tuesday. That's all I need to know, right? Because then I'm going to be like, I love your attention to detail. Or if you're going to a costume party, you're definitely going to win. Or whatever. I just want to know.
1: If somebody is in a costume and they pick me up in an Uber, I'm going to ask, like, you all right? Everything good? Like, you know, I would be cautious of that.
2: You're all right. Kind of implies to me that they're not, so I would even be more careful with the wording.
1: Yeah.
2: I'd just be like, in general, so exciting day. Yeah. I just want to prod, you know what I mean? I want to probe gently and see what they say. That's all. If I ask if you're okay, that implies that I think you might not be, and I don't want you to trigger. I don't want you to be triggered.
1: I don't want to get into a car with somebody that I'm questionable about something that happened. You're like, yeah, you know what? Your dress is Barbie. Let me jump on in.
2: Yeah.
1: I got a 3-mile ride. It'll be fine.
2: Yeah.
1: That is weird.
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14: Southbound delays on Route 8 heading into 95. 95 is slow southbound from exit 29 to exit 19. The Merritt Parkway slows southbound heading into the Black Rock Turnpike. 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With your Land Rover Fairfield traffic, on John Lynch on Star 99.9.
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16: Cloudy, damp start will be followed by partial clearing, leading to a mixture of sun and clouds today.

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2: There's a lot of things you just don't trust, right? And now that summer is here and it's road trip season, there's one thing I see all over the roads. And whenever I do, Raven, the one thing comes to mind. Death trap.
3: If you want to get out there in the world, Anna, there's dangers all around you. It's fraught.
2: Yeah, but this death trap, I know, is scary, and it shouldn't be illegal, because my husband installed ours, and every time we get in the car with it, I make the sign of the cross. It's coming up next.

Thoughts will fade eventually. 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Oh my, my, oh my, my love, I take one look at you, you're taking

0: Shannon and Raven show.
1: You shouldn't trust bike racks on the backs of cars.
2: I mean, what?
1: It's road tripping time. It's summertime.
2: Okay.
1: You start seeing all the cars on the road that have all the bikes piled on the back, basically strapped in with duct tape and hope.
2: By the way, that's like a badge where they're like, listen, we've got a happy family and we all take care of ourselves and we do outdoor adventure thing. It's a little bit of a low-key flex, in my opinion.
1: Oh, well, yeah, I guess so. I was behind a Honda Odyssey that had five bikes. Mm-hmm. Five bikes.
2: Yep.
1: Strapped to the back.
2: Everybody in this family bikes. Yeah. Can't you tell? We're good people.
1: Take a look
2: at our Odyssey.
1: The family that bikes together.
2: That's right. That's right. It's us, America, and Jesus and our bikes.
1: But here's the thing. Here's the problem.
2: Yeah.
1: My husband has also installed a bike rack in the back of our car when we go on our annual road trip.
2: Mm-hmm.
1: And I am his wife. So I can say this with all love and respect.
2: Yeah.
1: Nobody should drive behind us.
2: You don't trust
1: the
2: apparatus that he has applied to the vehicle.
1: No. I mean, he bought it used, discounted.
2: Do you think that makes a difference? It's got like a broken or worn strap, it's proven.
1: There's points where he's like, I think it's missing a piece. Yet somehow, when we leave, they're all our bikes are on the back of that car.
2: Yeah.
1: And I think to myself, please. Please let us make it without hurting anyone on the highway.
2: Mm-hmm.
1: Please do not lose one of these bikes
2: The
1: way.
2: Just for the sake of argument, have you actually ever seen a bike fall off of one of these things?
1: I will admit that I have not.
2: No, but you just think that it's there. So it gives you this anxiety.
1: Whenever I see them and I'm behind them, I switch lanes. And I was thinking about it. I goes, there's just some things in life you don't trust.
2: Yeah.
1: There's just those things. For me, bike racks, top of the list.
2: Yeah.
1: Coming in a close second. Haunted houses.
2: Okay.
1: Only a matter of time before something terrible happens in a haunted house. I don't trust them.
2: You keep speaking this into existence. That's the problem with that. There's going to be somebody in there doing something nefarious. When it comes to, honestly, there's things that I see all around me that I don't trust all the time. Patio umbrellas. Whenever there's going to be a thunderstorm or something coming through or whatever.
1: Yep.
2: Listen, those things just take off, man. You don't want to get hit by one of those suckers. Mm-hmm. It'll take you out.
1: It'll impale you.
2: Yeah.
1: Yeah.
2: Umbrellas with the little metal edges. You know what I mean? Like when, they got the sides and it's not made of rubber or whatever. And it's like an old school umbrella.
1: Yeah.
2: That thing's just dangerous, man. Get that thing out of here.
1: Mm.
2: I don't trust it.
1: I don't trust sharks. I don't,
2: Oh, right. I mean, but nobody told you to.
1: No. They always say the same thing. They're more afraid of you than you are.
2: Oh, no.
1: It's not true.
2: No, exactly. No. Whenever they say that about any animal, don't trust that.
1: No.
2: Yeah, don't trust
1: 100%.
2: That. 100%. Seedless watermelon.
1: Mm.
2: Yeah, I don't know that I trust that.
1: How? They always say that you could eat the white ones
2: in
1: the watermelon. I don't know if that's true. I don't know if we just made that up to make our kids feel better when they accidentally swallow it.
2: How do we know that watermelons aren't like, you know what? You took away our babies, our seeds, okay? And then, now they're out for us. We don't know that.
1: The watermelon uprising? You think the watermelon uprising is coming?
2: You know what I don't trust?
1: What?
2: It's 85 degrees out. You walk in somebody's house and they only use a fan. That I don't trust. What are you doing?
1: Maybe they're European.
2: No, that doesn't matter. Then get out of here. What are you doing? All right. I don't trust you. What? It's 78 degrees in here and you're like, it's perfect temperature. It is absolutely not.
1: Diana wrote on our Facebook page at Anna and Raven, my son recently decided that he does not trust roller coasters. I mean, he makes a good argument.
2: Yeah.
1: That there's certainly, you see the videos all summer long.
2: Anybody's that it's eating a peanut butter and jelly sandwich in the very, very hot direct sun, don't trust them.
1: Kent wrote, anybody that straps a big screen TV to the top of their sedan. Don't trust that.
2: Good call.
1: Yes.
2: Locked basement doors. Locked basement doors. How come that door's locked? What's in that basement? Not that I want to go in your basement, but I tell you one thing. I'll never go in your basement now that I see that it's locked.
1: What don't you trust? The thing that you're like, nope, hard no on that. 1-800-330-9999.
2: I can do this all day.
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2: Cloudy, damp start will be followed by partial clearing, leading to a mixture of sun and clouds.

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2: There's just some things you don't trust. You know, I behind a Honda Odyssey that had about 5 or 6 bikes strapped to the back.
3: Yeah.
2: And I watched my husband install the bike rack on the back of our car when we go for our annual road trip. And I can tell you this, you shouldn't trust it.
3: You were like, doesn't seem right.
2: No.
3: Couple straps.
2: I watched him do it. And I was like, I don't think that I can drive for the next 12 hours without thinking we're going to seriously injure somebody with this thing. And whenever I see someone on the road, I think, what if a ham and egger put this together?
3: Yeah.
2: What if somebody that had no idea what they were doing?
3: For the modern people, somebody of the modern era, ham and egger is what?
2: My dad calls somebody that doesn't know what they're doing.
3: Right.
2: He also calls them shoemakers.
3: Right.
2: Yeah. What if a shoemaker put this on the back of the car?
3: You know what? Listen, when it comes to road trips, there's a lot of things that you see. You know those containers that go on the top of your vehicle or whatever, toolies or whatever?
2: Yeah.
3: You put those on there. I never trusted those. Mm-hmm. And I had one on a vehicle at one point when I did a cross-country trip. And same thing. I installed that sucker. I don't know if you should trust it.
2: Yeah.
3: You load it full with a bunch of weights, too. That sucker could just fly right off.
2: Larry says he doesn't trust gas station sushi. No one does.
3: No.
2: No one.
3: You should
2: not. No one does that.
3: Although.
2: No.
3: Bucky's. What a selection.
2: 1-800-330-9999. What's the thing you just don't trust?

0: Waking Up with Anna.
1: I look really nice and tan. It doesn't look fake.
0: And Raven.
2: I don't remember anybody's name except the dog, which says something about me.
0: The Anna and Raven Show.

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1: There's just some things you don't trust. I don't trust driving behind cars on road trips that have like 13 bicycles strapped to the back. And I purposely don't trust them because my husband installed ours and you shouldn't be driving behind us.
2: Yeah.
1: Shouldn't.
2: I don't trust glass elevators that are on the outside of the building. I did that one time, went up one in Vegas to go to a club late at night. And immediately I thought, as soon as I went in there, I was like, wait a minute, this thing faces outside. And then I was like, and I was holding onto the building as we went up 35 floors. No thanks, not doing that again.
1: I don't trust phone chargers that you buy at gas stations for $3.
2: I'm with you.
1: Because I think, I don't know what it's
2: doing. They're going to burst into flames.
1: We're all going to die.
2: Yeah.
1: That's what's going to happen if you buy that.
2: Charge your phone one time, it's giving you a virus. Then after that, it's going to burst the house into flames.
1: 1-800-330-9999. Joe, what don't you trust?
3: Water parks. Just think about it.
2: Mm.
3: You're going down this thing with no safety gear at all, and you're trusting those sides to keep you in the water slide.
2: Yeah. When they're really steep like that, and you come off the bottom of it as you come down, it's thrilling because your life is, of course, hanging in the balance.
1: Yeah.
2: Right.
1: And also, let's just talk about the fact that all of our bare feet are in those pools together, and shallow, and they're warm, and they're creating algae. I mean, if the reflecting pool in Washington, D.C.'s got algae, you don't think the water park down the street's got it?
2: Yeah.
1: Thanks, Joe.
2: It's like being in a men's locker room at the gym. Yeah, it's gross. Yeah.
1: Michelle, what don't you trust?
4: I know Raven said he doesn't trust patio umbrellas, but I definitely do not trust beach umbrellas. I've seen too many blocking umbrellas.
2: I've got the beach umbrella with the anchor. Here's the thing. Many of them, I think all of them have, you know, anchors now.
1: Right.
2: Nobody goes deep enough.
1: No.
2: Right? Everybody, they get there, the sand, they say, oh, they start putting it in one turn, two turns, and they're like, this is hard, and then they quit.
1: And one good swoop of wind,
2: mm.
1: and that thing is flying down the beach, and anybody in its way is going to be completely leveled.
2: Yeah.
1: Yeah.
2: Yeah, I have one with a double anchor myself, but you know what? You got to grit yourself, right? You got to dig deep. You got to go, hey. All right, when the going gets tough, you keep going, because if not, somebody dies with this umbrella.
1: Thanks, Michelle.
2: Sonny, what don't you trust?
5: So the thing that I don't trust is double-sided locks on doors.
2: Yes.
5: I don't feel safe. I'm not coming in. I'm sorry.
2: Right,
5: I'm
2: you're a murderer.
5: We can talk on a porch. We can sit in a car. Exactly.
2: Yeah,
5: I don't understand them. I don't trust them. I don't.
2: Why were we selling them in the first place? For murderers? Right? Coming out with a lock for murderers,
5: those
2: everybody.
5: Are the
2: good
5: locks
2: news.
5: That they have on the... Those are the locks that are on the basement doors that
2: you
5: were
2: talking
5: about.
2: That's right.
1: Tim, what's something you don't trust?
6: I don't trust people that let their dogs sit in the back of a pickup truck, like on a highway, especially.
1: Yep.
6: I don't know if you've ever seen that. Yeah, there's something about that where there's something wrong with these people.
1: I agree with you. Yes, and not only just like the

0: a red light and the dog's just going to jump out of the car. I don't understand that either. I mean, even if you know your pet, you know your pet well, all it takes is them to see one squirrel, one animal, and they're out the window.
1: Well, I got one dog that's like that I can't trust. And then I got the other one who's like, I got a good life. I'm not going anywhere. When I see people treat pets like possessions, I don't trust you in any way, shape, or form. And if you don't care enough to wonder whether or not they're safe in the back of a pickup truck, we're not going to get along.
0: Some of those dogs look happy, though. They look real happy back there.
1: They do, but the dog doesn't know better. It's like children, right? It's the same thing. And it's your job to be responsible. Also, why you can't just be roaming the street randomly with cheeseburgers. Stick it on for after.
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15: Southbound delays on the Merritt Parkway heading into the Black Rock Turnpike. 95 slows southbound from exit 29 to exit 11. 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Grab a full breakfast at Dunkin' for $6. 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With your Land Rover Fairfield traffic, I'm John Lynch on Star 99.9.
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16: Cloudy, damp start will be followed by partial clearing, leading to a mixture of sun and clouds today.

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1: 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One couple, one problem. Anna and Raven are the judge. You're the jury. The Honda of Westport Couples Court.
2: If you go out to dinner with your wife and she brings her own Tupperware to bring the leftovers home, is that weird?

0: one couple.
1: I don't want to keep dealing with my sister and all of the drama it's causing.
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0: You decide the outcome.
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1: Will be a fun story, hopefully, to us in a few years.
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3: 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Joining us, it's Brittany and Steven. Brittany, what's going on?
4: So, my boyfriend, actually, we like to go out to eat a lot. I don't really like to cook, and neither does he. But his thing is, he gets embarrassed over the littlest things. Like, for instance, I like to bring my own Tupperware to out to eat, and I give them to the waiter before they bring out our food, because I just started this weight loss journey with the GLPs, so I can't eat all of my food, and I know I'm going to need to take some food home. But I don't want to use their cheap Tupperware. It's not going to make the food taste good. He has an issue with that. He thinks that's so embarrassing. He just have an issue with everything.
3: Steven, maybe from your point of view, what are you seeing and what's bothering you?
5: Yeah, I just, like, the places we're going, I mean, there's places that are very nice, upscale, that, you know, they'll box your food up for you and with their own containers, but it's like we'll be going to just a regular restaurant and she gives them the Tupperware before we get our food, and it's just like a whole thing, and I just feel like it's doing too much, just asking too much.
6: I fancy or not, pretty much anybody will box up your stuff. I mean, would you take this to like a steakhouse or whatever? Brittany, I want to understand, right? Like, I mean, if we were going to some place like Olive Garden or whatever, I don't think I'd really care, to be honest with you. I mean, it'd be a little bit quirky. It'd be a little bit weird. On the other hand, you know, if we were going to like a prime steakhouse, I'd be like, you're leaving that in the car. I'd be like patting you down before we went in there. So, you know, is this a hard rule or just, you know, places you're comfortable?
4: Everywhere, because okay. I feel like their Tupperware is going to be nasty. Like, it's going to be a cheap little plastic that doesn't hold the lid on tight, so your food may spill. Or when you want to reheat your food the next day, I feel like you can taste the plastic. I have my, you know, my way of doing things, and I think it tastes better my way, so.
3: I come from a restaurant family. My dad owns pizzerias and restaurants. Never in my life have I seen somebody take in their own Tupperware to wrap up the food. Never once. Yeah. I've been thinking about it, because I don't necessarily think it's strange. And the whole thing about having them prepackage half your meal, I mean, I remember back in the day that was a Weight Watchers thing. They used to tell you to ask the server to package up half before they even delivered it to your table. I never did it because, like, you know,
6: you wanted to see it, you wanted it.
3: Right. I was hungry. Like, I was like, well, let me decide what I'm taking home. But
6: right. If I need the self-control or whatever, yeah, if I can do this.
3: I'm just thinking from like a restaurant standpoint, what would I feel, or how, as the server, what would I think if somebody brought it? I don't know. I mean, I guess. Who cares, right?
6: Right. If it's clean, what do I care? On the other hand, I can understand, you know, those uncomfortable things. Listen, Alicia asks for something specific about every one of her meals. There's nothing wrong with that. She's paying for the meal. You know, she's entitled to do that. They're preparing the food. Why would it make any difference? But every time, it makes my skin crawl. Every time, pretty much.
3: Yeah.
6: Because I just know disaster lies ahead.
3: Is it wrong that Brittany brings her own Tupperware and has them prepackage half the food before it's delivered to the table, especially because it bothers Steven?
6: 1-800-330-9999. Whose side are you on? It's the Couples Court with Anna and Raven.
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5: Star 99.9, Land Rover Fairfield, Connecticut traffic.
6: Southbound delays on 95 from exit 30 down to exit 11. The Merritt Parkway slows southbound from Route 8 down to the Black Rock Turnpike. Metro North is on or close. 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Tax extra with your Land Rover Fairfield traffic. 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
7: Cloudy, damp start will be followed by partial clearing, leading to a mixture of sun and clouds.

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1: 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One couple, one problem. Anna and Raven are the judge. You're the jury. The Honda of Westport Couples Court.
2: Your wife brought her own metal Tupperware to restaurants so she could package the food and take it home. Would you find that odd? Because Steven does. He thinks it's actually rude that his wife does that. She brings her own Tupperware, asks for them to use the Tupperware to package up the items. And he says, why? Yeah. Why do you have to do this? It's so embarrassing.
3: Yeah, I don't know about rude. It's certainly awkward, right? I mean, in that situation, and I'm sure you can see on the server's face that they've never heard anything like that when you're asking them to do so. On the other hand, and also, who has metal Tupperware? It's a little bit strange.
2: The minute she told me that, I Googled it. I'm like, maybe I need this.
3: It strikes me as kind of like, you know, you're like at war, I guess. I don't know. Are soldiers carrying that? Like, I don't know. What do you do with that, right?
2: Well, it's probably safer than a plane. Anyway,
3: I'm sure it's very clean,
2: very
3: right? But
2: safe.
3: That aside, it would be very strange. On the other hand, you're paying for the food. You're paying for a service. And so I don't think it's a problem in that regard, but it's odd. And when you're walking in and her bag is clanking against her leg and you're just thinking it's date night, that would be weird.
2: Her argument is that those containers are flimsy. They're cheap. They spill all over the place. They don't
3: BPA,
2: keep the
3: all that.
2: Yes. Yep. What do you think? 1-800-330-9999. Rosa, whose side are you on?
4: Oh, I'm on his side. And this coming from a woman. She can bring her food leftovers from the restaurant containers and just switch them when she goes home into her containers. I just feel like she's just overdoing it.
3: She should do it in the cover of darkness, yeah, or in the bathroom or outside of the car or anything like that. Anywhere where I don't have to deal with it.
4: No, she should just bring it home and do it at home.
2: Whose side are you on? 1-800-330-9999. I just imagine you pull into the parking lot and there's just empty containers everywhere because she got to the car and frantically switched her stuff.
3: Or how about the trash barrel in the restroom being full of containers and there's somebody in there switching that actively? You got to report that at the front, right?
5: Let me tell you.

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1: Is it a big deal if you bring your own Tupperware to wrap up your leftovers when you go out to dinner? Brittany says, no. And you know what? I'm on GLPs now. I can't eat all this food. So I just bring my own Tupperware because their stuff is cheap and flimsy. Mm-hmm. And I package it up. And my husband's got a real problem with that.
2: You know what? There's two types, right? There's the type that don't care whatsoever what other people think and doesn't have any regard if people roll their eyes or whatever. And there's other people that are made to feel awkward or anxious by that. Steven certainly sounds like he knows. When they're walking up to a restaurant or whatever, the waiter looks out the window and goes, oh boy, here they come again tonight or whatever. And that just makes him feel uncomfortable because Brittany decides that this is the way it has to be.
1: I do have to say, growing up a restaurant kid, you know, my dad has restaurants, pizzerias. My whole life, I have never seen somebody walk in with their own Tupperware. Never once. And certainly not metal Tupperware. But what do you think? Is it a big deal? 1-800-330-9999. LaToya, whose side are you on?
3: I'm on the wife's side. Who are we to judge? Let her live. It's her food. She's paying for it. If she wants to put it in a container, a metal container that she brings with her, so what?
2: You know, here's the thing, right?
3: Far worse.
2: If you get it in your mind that something, you know, transfers some sort of taste or something like that to it, you can't get it out of your mind. It's like you can smell it and eat it on there. I only drink out of metal lined cups.
1: Like, that's weird.
2: It's the only thing.
3: And that may be an OCD for you.
2: Yes.
3: Yeah. Right?
2: 100%.
3: Let her live.
2: Right. Mike, help us settle this. Whose side are you on today?
4: I'm definitely on the side of the wife's. I feel that a lot of restaurants, when they give you stuff in containers, that sometimes you might even get a little less than what you were supposed to get because the size of the containers might be smaller. And also, she's definitely correct. Sometimes they spill in the car and it could get very messy. And I just completely agree with her. I know it might be a little unusual what she's doing, but I'm definitely on her side, the wife all the way.
2: I love it, Mike, that you feel like when your dinner comes back in the takeout container, it has shrunk. Mm-hmm. I love that. Thank
4: you. Totally.
1: Oh. Yeah. The waiter took like 6 bites out of it.
2: What do you say, Ann and Raven? Whose side are you on today?
5: I'm on Steven's side. I think it's odd to bring it everywhere. I mean, at some places, be like, okay, and even that's a stretch. To bring it everywhere is insane. It's not like a college, like, dining hall where you can bring a thing and it'll take it all home for you. These are restaurants we're talking. This is real world. Maybe you should order a little less food so you don't have to bring anything home in the third place. I don't know. I'm on Steven's side. I think it's ridiculous to bring something everywhere. They package it up for you.
0: The verdict is in. Jury foreman, what are the results?
1: Brittany, our audience agreed with you. It's your food. If you want half of it packaged up, and maybe you're saving them money by bringing your own Tupperware. They can just toss it in there and they can save the 13 cents that the bag would have cost them and the plastic wrap.
6: I agree. Thank you guys for agreeing because I think I'm being proactive. I'm helping them out in a way.
2: Listen, I'm not saying that I don't think it would be quirky, but if you were a regular that came into my restaurant, the first time I see you do it, I'm going to expect you to do it from then on. And it's never going to bother me after that first time that you explained to me that you want that done that way. As long as it's not one of them weird ones, right? Like you brought me your old, dirty Tupperware container, you know? As long as it ain't that, then we're good.
6: Right.
2: Steve, you're just going to have to bear with it, I guess.
7: Look, I mean, if the audience agrees, they don't think it's weird, then I guess I just kind of got to get used to it. I mean, and support Brittany. I mean, that's all I can do at this point.
1: All right, if you have a problem too, send an email, couplescore@annonraven.com.
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8: Northbound on Route 8 by exit 13, there's an accident. 95 is slow southbound from exit 29 down to exit 11. The Merritt Parkway slow southbound heading into the Black Rock Turnpike. 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With your Land Rover Fairfield traffic, I'm John Lynch on Star 99.9.
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9: Cloudy, damp start will be followed by partial clearing, leading to a mixture of sun and clouds today. Slight chance for a late afternoon and evening.

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2: What don't you trust? If you missed it, I was behind this Honda Odyssey. It had like six bicycles, five or six of them. They're all strapped together. You know how they do it where you can't even tell how many bikes there are because there's so many?
3: Yeah, you're just like, okay, you and your family, you're all so healthy and doing something great like that.
2: You see a lot of those on the road now because it's road trip time with the summer here, and I don't trust them. I've seen my husband attach one to the back of our car. Nope, you should not be driving behind us. No. But sometimes you see things and your gut is like, I don't trust that. What is it? I'm looking at our text line. Somebody wrote other people's turn signals. You never know.
3: Yeah. Yeah, that's true, man. Mm-hmm. Especially if it's been on there for a while, if it's lingering, right? And then all of a sudden they take the turn and you're like, wait a minute, I was supposed to go for that?
2: What don't you trust? 1-800-330-9999.

0: Anna and Raven Show.
1: There's just some things you don't trust. I was behind a Honda Odyssey that had one of the bike racks on the back that had like six kids' bikes on it. Nope. I don't know who installed that thing. I watched my husband install ours, and I wouldn't trust driving behind me, and I'm not driving behind you.
2: You know what? I don't trust ladders that I didn't put up myself.
1: Mm-hmm.
2: And if I see like an old ladder, and people are like, oh yeah, it's still better than the other ones, I don't agree with that.
1: Yep.
2: You know?
1: What don't you trust? There's always a thing that you're like, you see it, you're...
2: Suspect.
1: Yep. 1-800-330-9999. Pete.
3: All right, so there's two things. Any attraction that's up 30, 40 stories in the air that either shoots out, out of the air, mm-hmm. like nothing below you, or any ledge attraction like they have in New York City, the Edge.
2: Yes.
3: Where they have a glass bottom that you could see straight down. There's nothing under you. Absolutely not. So those rides in Vegas that shoot out, out the building, and then it just keeps you. Absolutely not.
2: Yeah, I've never done any of those things off the Strat, I think is what you're talking about.
3: Yes.
2: I would never, ever do that. And then they also, speaking of the glass bottom, they have the glass bottom at the Grand Canyon, too. So I know they're doing it right now at the building where they drop the ball. And I'm not here for it. I'm good. I'm all good with not doing that.
1: I don't trust bungee jumping in foreign countries.
2: Oh, no. Yeah. No, definitely.
3: You saw what happened to the woman the other day.
2: Yeah. Terrible evidence. Yeah. Right.
3: Those glasses, who knows?
2: Right. Tom, what don't you trust? You see it, you're like, nope.
4: I don't trust the guy with slick hair.
2: You don't trust the guy with too much hair?
4: Slick.
1: Slick hair.
2: Slick back hair. Totally slicked back.
1: 100%.
2: Yeah.
1: And I can already picture him in my head. Scary. He works at a car dealership.
2: Oh, that is stereotypical and whatever.
1: That was the guy that made me pay extra $60 a month for tire protection, and then my husband told me that was a made-up thing that I agreed to. That was that dude with the slick hair.
4: Did he have a toothpick in his mouth?
2: Yeah, if he's got a toothpick and slicked hair, don't trust that guy.
1: No, definitely not.
2: But if you need something, if you need something, though, that's the guy. And if you're looking to lay some wagers down on a game coming up or whatever, maybe talk to him.
1: Yep.
2: If he's got slicked hair, a toothpick, and one of those tiny notebooks, don't talk to that dude.
4: Yeah, you got to walk away.
2: Lauren, tell us, what's something you don't trust?
5: So I grew up in the Final Destination era.
2: Yeah.
5: I do not trust any truck car that has anything poking out of the back of the window.
2: Yeah, no, I mean, I agree with you. I've seen this, and it's one of the scariest scenes, and it's not a great franchise, but, you know, definitely put some things in front of you. I don't trust it when I see a house on the back of a truck, and that sucker's just kind of teetering left and right as they're going down the highway. Like, shouldn't we be doing this at 3 a.m. when there's nobody on the road? Why are we doing this now when I'm trying to just get home?
1: And it's weird that you could put a house on the back of a flatbed.
2: Yeah.
1: Yeah.
2: Yeah, just build that house where it's going to go. Anthony, what don't you trust?
6: Dogs. People's dogs, man. I've been attacked by a few with, like, sketchy leashes and stuff. You know, you got an aggressive dog, you should really have those harnesses for them. But, yeah, that's my beef and dogs.
2: If I see a dog that weighs 200 pounds and it's being walked by an 8-year-old little girl, that I don't trust.
1: I don't trust, and they tell me, no, my dog can be off leash. They're fine. Really? Can they?
6: Yeah.
1: Sure.
2: Thanks,
6: and they don't bite either. He doesn't bite. He's really friendly.
2: Right until he does.
1: Yep.
2: Right.
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14: There's southbound delays on the Mare Parkway heading into the Black Rock Turnpike. Southbound delays by Route 7. 95 is slow southbound from exit 29 down through exit 11. 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With your Land Rover Fairfield traffic, I'm John Lynch on Star 99.9.
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15: Cloudy, damp start will be followed by partial clearing leading to a mixture of sun and clouds today.

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2: Calling all middle schoolers. I know it's summertime. You don't want to be bothered with your schoolwork, but this is fun. We promise. Middle Schooler News. Every week, another middle schooler joins us on the air to share the three biggest news stories of the week. So if you're a rising sixth grader, this is your time. This is your time to get in on it, too.
3: Yeah, it's interesting, too, because, you know, you may know some of these stories. You may have heard them before, but the perspective is completely different.
2: Absolutely. So if you'd like to sign your middle schooler up, you can do that at annaandraven.com. And we are very excited to welcome Eleanor. She's coming up next.

0: And now, Anna and Raven's Middle Schooler News.
1: Hi, Eleanor. How are you?
2: I'm doing good.
1: Thank you so much for being our Middle Schooler of the Week.
3: Yes, welcome.
2: Thanks for having me.
1: Where are you calling from?
2: Weston Middle School.
1: What grade are you in?
2: Going into seventh grade.
3: Oh, seventh grade was a great grade for me, Anna.
1: Yeah, seven.
3: That's when things really took off, except for my Spanish-speaking career. That diminished very quickly in seventh grade. But other than that, first school dances, all that, Anna, it was a blast.
1: Eleanor, you want to say hello or give a shout-out to anybody?
2: Yeah, shout-out my mom and my dog.
3: What's your dog's name?
2: My dog's name is Winnie.
3: Oh, what kind of dog?
2: She's a mutt, but mostly husky.
3: I love it. All right, yeah. Well, give us those three big stories of the week there, Eleanor. Can't wait.
2: All right, okay. The 2026 FIFA World Cup is coming to the end of group play, and favored teams like France, Germany, Argentina, Brazil, and the United States have secured spots in the knockout stage. While a lot of people are betting on these games, Billy Hartnose, the British short-haired cat, has correctly predicted the winner of 21 matches for this tournament. This psychic cat is shown the two flags for the country's play and uses his paw to pick which team will win. He's yet to be wrong.
1: What did he say? Who's he thinking going to win?
3: Right. I got bets to lay, Eleanor. Let's go.
2: He's guessing each match.
1: Oh, okay. So
3: match
1: we
3: by
1: wait
3: match.
1: And see.
3: Teasing us out.
1: You know what? I'm going to bet on whoever this cat says. I'm going to say, I think Brazil's got it in them. We'll see. I think... It's hard between Brazil and Argentina, but we'll see.
3: She could do this all day.
1: Absolutely.
3: All right.
1: All right, Eleanor, go ahead.
2: Scientists have used artificial intelligence to detect sheltered pockets in the ocean, which have specific conditions that protect them from the impact of climate change. A total of 64,000 square miles of climate-resistant coral reefs have been mapped, which is three times higher than previous estimates. These special reefs share characteristics like cool currents, reduced exposure to sunlight, and species diversity.
3: It's fascinating stuff right there. It's like something out of the Meg. On the other hand, now that we found them, rest assured, as humans, we will find a way to get out there and ruin them.
1: Oh, don't say that.
3: Don't worry.
1: No.
3: Don't worry, ocean. We're coming for you in every inch.
1: Eleanor, what do you want to be when you get older? Have you thought about it or not yet?
2: I want to be a lawyer.
1: Oh, okay. So she's going to be arguing for the rights of the earth, I guess.
3: Well, okay.
2: Yeah, hopefully.
3: Yeah, okay. Right. All right. All right.
1: I was waiting for her to be like marine biology.
3: Right, you were hoping.
1: Yeah.
3: Right, it would have fit nicely with the story, but...
1: Yeah, she's like, no, I want to make money. I'm going to be a lawyer.
3: I'm a litigator, and I'm going to get paid. There's a mortgage, and the rent is due.
2: Yeah.
3: Eleanor, story number three.
2: Okay. This year, July 4th, marks exactly 250 years since the signing of the Declaration of Independence on July 4th, 1776. In 8 days, towns and cities across the country will celebrate America's semi-quincentennial with parades, countdowns, fireworks, and more. Check with your local town government or go to America250.org for events in your area.
1: You know what I've been trying to figure out, and this may sound absolutely ridiculous, but is it our 250th birthday? Is it our 250th anniversary? Because everywhere just calls it 250, and I realized I don't think anybody really knows. Like, what is
2: it? Well, I guess it's kind of both. I mean...

0: Well, I mean, yeah. But it's, you know, it's like a birthday. So every year it's like your birthday. You don't call it your birthday anniversary, but I guess. Okay.
1: Now, are we going to have cake? Yes or no?
0: I mean, you can have cake. It's America. All right. You can have whatever you want.
1: No, you got to have pie. You have to have American
0: you
1: pie.
0: You can have
1: apple
0: both.
1: Pie. No, you can have apple
0: it's
1: pie.
0: America.
1: All right. Eleanor, you did a wonderful job today. Thank you so
2: thank
1: much
2: you.
1: For being our middle schooler of the week.
0: Great work, Eleanor. Have a great day, all right?
2: All right, you too. Thank you.
1: If you have a middle schooler that would like to help us report the news, you can sign them up at annaandraven.com.
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3: Southbound delays on the Merritt Parkway from the Black Rock Turnpike down to Route 7. 95 is slow southbound from exit 29 down through exit 11. 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
4: Cloudy, damp start will be followed by partial clearing, leading to a mixture of sun and clouds today.

0: High 77, shore 81 degrees inland. In the First Alert Forecast Center, Channel 3, I'm meteorologist Scott Haney for Star 99.9.
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1: 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Cheech, you ready to play?
2: Yes, I am, Adam.
1: Let's do this. Can you please ask Raven to leave the room?
2: Raven, may you please leave the room?
3: You got it, Cheech. Here we go. $3,500.
1: All right.
2: I need it.
1: Oh, me too. I want to give it to you. It would make my Friday so much better.
2: So just give it to me then. You don't have to ask me the question.
1: I know. I wish, listen, if I could, I would. Raven's out of here. He can't hear us. It's a soundproof studio. I'm going to ask you these five pop culture questions. You have 3 seconds to answer each one. I'll bring them back in, ask them the same questions. Whoever gets the most right wins. Ties go to Raven. Cheech, you know your stuff. You think you could do it?
2: I hope so. I got my wife on the phone too. So.
1: Oh, good. Good. I love that. I love a teamwork. All right, let's go. Yep. Ready?
2: Yep.
1: Number one, Sesame Street's upcoming album is a kid-friendly take on hits like Bruno Mars' I Just Might and Hot to Go by Chapel Roan. Which blue character loves cookies?
2: Cookie Monster.
1: Number two, the celebrities are showing up for Paris Fashion Week, even though it's the hottest day ever on record, and they had to close the Eiffel Tower. Pharrell designs for what brand?
2: For Gucci.
1: Number three, Dolly Parton's first Tennessee truck stop is now open. It's called Dolly's Tennessean Travel Stop. Dolly Parton co-wrote which iconic song that was later made famous by Whitney Houston?
2: These boots were made for walking.
1: Oh, where's your wife on that one? All right, number four, a rare Bob Ross painting will be auctioned off next week to benefit public television. It's filled with happy little trees, majestic mountains, and another one of his catchphrases was that we don't make mistakes, just what?
2: We fix them.
1: And number five, at a recent Spider-Man event in Rome, Tom Holland and Zendaya were there. Tom Holland called Zendaya by her middle name. What's her middle name?
2: I want to say my wife, Leticia.
1: All right, let me bring her back. That wasn't good, Cheech. You only got one.
3: Oh, not good at all. Here we go. Maybe they're really tough.
1: All right, number one, Sesame Street's upcoming album is kid-friendly, and it'll have a take on Bruno Mars' I Just Might and Hot to Go by Chapel Roan.
4: Okay.
1: Which blue character loves cookies?
4: Cookie Monster, of course.
1: Yes. Number two, celebrities are showing up for Paris Fashion Week, even though it's all the hottest days ever on record over there. They even had to close the Eiffel Tower due to the heat. Pharrell designs for what brand?
3: Louis.
1: Well, what's the full name of the brand?
3: Louis Vuitton.
1: Louis Vuitton, yes. Number three, Dolly Parton's first Tennessee truck stop is now open. It's called Dolly's Tennessean Travel Stop.
3: Oh, I can't wait.
1: Dolly Parton co-wrote which iconic song that was later made famous by Whitney Houston?
3: I mean, it was famous for her, too. I will always love you.
1: I hope you guys are holding hands in the car right now, listening to the beauty that is the singing.
3: I mean, it was a hit both times and wonderful renditions and produced by David Foster the second time as well.
1: Number four, a rare Bob Ross painting will be auctioned off next week to benefit public television. It's filled with happy little trees, majestic mountains. Hmm. And another one of his catchphrases was that we don't make mistakes, just what?
3: Happy little accidents. Right?
1: What are they?
3: Happy little accidents?
1: No, just happy accidents. And number five, at a recent Spider-Man event in Rome that Tom Holland and Zendaya attended, Tom Holland called Zendaya by her middle name. What's that middle name?
3: It's Marie, right? Or Mary, or M-A-R-E-E. I read it.
1: Yeah, Marie. That's what it is. It's pronounced Marie. I'm sorry, Cheech. You beat you 3-1 today. Four to one today. That's going to get you an Ann on Raven t-shirt.
2: All right. Thank you, guys. Appreciate it. I'm Cheech, and I can't be Raven.
3: Better luck next time. Enjoy that shirt, bro. $3,600 Monday, Anna.
1: I also want to thank Chantel. She supplied one of the questions I used today. If you have an idea for a question, too, submit it at annaonraven.com.
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17: Stop and go southbound on the Merritt Parkway from Route 8 down to Route 7. 95 slows southbound from Exit 29 down to Exit 5. 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
18: Cloudy, damp start will be followed by partial clearing, leading to a mixture of sun and clouds today.

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2: It's Mommy's Margarita Friday. 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
3: Yeah.
2: And it took every ounce of me. I was like, I'm so close. I just want a margarita. And I was like, no, that is a Friday thing for me.
3: Sometimes when you rip that cap off in an unexpected time, it's absolutely brilliant. But you will have to pay for it after. That's the truth.
2: Yeah.
3: Because sometimes they go down so easy. I just had 3 Hershey Kisses in 8 seconds.
2: Are you serious?
3: Yes.
2: He just handed those to you a second ago.
3: No, I know, but I need something today. Like, I don't know. The coffee is not enough today right now.
2: Sometimes it's harder to get through some weeks more than others.
3: Yeah.
2: And this is your chance to just vent or celebrate. What did you accomplish this week that you're so happy it's the weekend? 1-800-330-9999. It's coming up next.

0: Plummies, Margarita Friday.
1: Oh, mama.
0: Anna and Raven.
1: What did you accomplish this week that you are ready for your Friday margarita? And of course, you don't need to be a mom or a dad, or it doesn't even have to be a margarita. Whatever it is that fills your cup, makes you happy. 1-800-330-9999. Riley.
2: I mastered my grandma's potato salad. Everyone in the family said I hit this one right on the head.
3: Grandma's gone, I take it. Sorry.
2: Yeah, she is. So yeah. I'm the one bringing it back. I'm giving everybody the feels.
3: That's a great feeling when you hit a recipe right on it, right? And it tastes just like somebody used to make it, because everybody in the family knows you get a big pat on the back. And grandma's used to not write it down.
1: No, not. I think it's virtually impossible to do it the same way.
3: Oh, it's very difficult. But the mind's a funny thing. It plays tricks on you, right? So, you know, if you think you did it, that's close enough, right?
1: Congratulations, too. The fact that your family members gave you the props for it. I feel like in my family, nobody can make a sauce or a gravy like my grandmother could.
3: Of course.
1: And my mom's is also very good, but it's not Nonna's.
3: Uh-huh.
1: And mine is just like six steps below everybody else's. But I use the exact same ingredients and the exact same thing. And
3: it
1: just doesn't matter. Like, sometimes you can't just get it the same.
3: That's absolutely right.
1: Congratulations to you. Enjoy your margarita.
3: Just in time
2: Thank
3: for America's
2: so
3: 250.
2: Cheers.
3: Here we go. I want some potato salad.
1: Gail, what did you do this week to earn your margarita?
4: I found a place that has $5 margaritas, and it's within stumbling distance. So I think that's a good reason to go.
3: I mean, that's a very descriptive term, stumbling distance.
4: Yes,
3: I knew a place that used to do dollar margaritas for two hours on a Friday. Ask them if they were good.
1: I can't imagine they were.
3: Well, I can't remember. Nobody could. They were a dollar.
1: Right. I feel like my head hurts thinking about
3: drinking. Oh, yeah. Yeah. Police would be at that venue by like 9 o'clock.
1: Makes sense. Tanya, what did you do this week to earn your margarita?
5: Listen, I finally stood up to my boss, and I just simply put it out there. These Wednesday meetings, they're ridiculous. We don't need them. He could have sent an email. So I finally stood up to him, and now I'm pretty much the office hero.
3: How did he take it?
5: I guess what? We don't have a meeting on Wednesday.
3: Well, I mean, sometimes a supervisor, when you bring something like that to them, directly like them, they see something in you at that point, right? So this could lead to something even better.
5: I hope so.
3: Yeah, don't gloat. You know, act humble around the office. Make it look good. Then he maybe sees you as a leader. That's good.
1: I always wonder, do higher-ups want constructive criticism, or do they just want you to be quiet and do what you're told?
3: I think it depends on the individual. Ego plays a lot into that, right? There's better managers than others.
1: Yeah.
3: And there's better employees, too. And how you bring that message is important. How you follow up, especially if people are clapping for you around the office. If you're strutting, if you're peacocking, then I'll take you out. You know what I mean?
1: Some people hate meetings. I like meetings. I like constructive meetings. I don't like when there's just too many people yelling at once.
3: Yes.
1: Yeah.
3: Yeah. You know how many meetings now I almost insist that it's a conference call instead of a Zoom? Because on Zoom, past a certain amount of people, like, I feel like you just don't actually make progress.
1: Well, half the time, the Zooms that I've been on with you, your eyes have been closed and you've been asleep.
3: That's where I'm telling you.
1: Right.
3: Look at what I'm doing. I'm contributing, making it easier for everybody else that's got an actual idea.
1: All right. Well, enjoy your margarita.
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16: It's heavy southbound on 95 from exit 29 down through exit 5. The Merritt Parkway slows southbound from the Black Rock Turnpike down past Route 7. 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
2: Every day, the World Cup has another story that's huge and usually very odd. And when I heard this man was cursed by a Ghana witch doctor, I knew we were in trouble.
3: What?
2: It's coming up next.

0: Wait a minute. Now explain to me how he just said 98th minute and the game's supposed to be over at 90 minutes.
1: I've told you this a million times. The refs hold the time. So when there's like whatever breaks they take and the out of bounds and all that, they're the only ones that know the true time in the break.
0: Yeah, because that sounds good.
1: That's how it's been done for a million years, Raven.
0: Right.
1: That's how it works.
0: That's how Turkey screwed us out of a victory last night. That's how it happened right there.
1: Let me make a couple of things very, very clear. By the way, FYI, if you didn't hear, they don't want to be called Turkey anymore. Back in 2022, they petitioned the UN that now they want to be called Turkey internationally because we have like the American Turkey.
0: Hey, listen, that's up to them. That's fine. They live there.
1: Yeah,
0: that's fine.
1: You want us
0: I'm
1: to call
0: interested
1: you
0: in the part where the refs
1: fine.
0: Let them cheat.
1: It has nothing to do with them cheating. So here's the thing. The USA already have won two games in the first two games that they played. They're already a lock in the top 32.
0: Okay.
1: So they have, a lot of their starters already have yellow cards. So what they did, the USA, was because Turkey is already out, it didn't matter that they won yesterday. They were going home.
0: So you're making excuses right now for what happened.
1: Raven, do you want to know what happened or do you want to just talk?
0: All right. Yep.
1: So we didn't have our starters and we put ourselves like up against them to rest our starters and not jeopardize any of our great players going further in the program. And Turkey A got a last-minute goal and ended up beating USA last night 3-2. It doesn't matter. Turkey A goes home today. USA continues.
0: I don't know. That makes sense. I got to be honest with you.
1: Because you don't know anything about soccer. And
0: that's
1: every time
0: right.
1: I try
0: and
1: to
0: that's
1: explain
0: why
1: it to
0: football
1: you,
0: still,
1: you make me so mad.
0: He still makes, better.
1: For the last 15 years, Raven has complained to me about soccer. And then when I try to explain it, he just keeps...
0: Doesn't make sense. All right.
1: Anyway.
0: What else is happening in the World Cup besides, you know, our dismay and heartbreak?
1: The one person you don't want to anger at the World Cup right now, the Ghana witch doctor.
2: There is a witch doctor coming from Ghana that has been in the crowd for his team playing Panama, where Ghana won 1-0 using what looked like baby powder, some sort of smoke, and Ghana ended up going on to win 1-0.
1: All right, let's talk about this witch doctor. He is in full witch doctor wear, like, you know, witch doctor.
0: Wouldn't that be a requirement? Yeah. They don't get like witch doctor suits.
1: No, and he has like all the witch doctor stuff with him.
0: Yeah,
1: and
0: like bones and like
1: things,
0: you know, dust and right.
1: Yeah, and he didn't just curse Panama.
0: Okay.
1: He had more work to do.
2: Then against the English, Ghana witch doctor came out and said that he's going to curse Harry Kane the perfect amount so that he does not score and does not play well against his team in Ghana.
1: Okay. Guess what happened?
0: What? He didn't play well. He didn't score.
1: This guy, he missed shots that there's no way he could have missed. It was like he was possessed by the witch doctor. Now, here's the good part.
0: Yeah.
1: The Ghana witch doctor is a good witch doctor. So he cursed this guy.
0: I mean, unless you're that other guy.
1: Well, he cursed Harry Kane from England enough that he wouldn't score against Ghana.
0: Uh-huh.
1: But not that he would get hurt or anything like that.
0: He could have his life back after that day.
1: And he did. Now he is. Now that the game is over and they ended up having a draw, they tied nothing.
0: Yeah.
1: That now he can have his legs back and he can score goals for other teams. So now everything is all good.
0: When did he start working for Turkey? That's what I want to know. Turkey
1: okay.
0: A. Okay,
1: no.
0: Because something nefarious happened.
1: If you don't believe in all the witch doctor hoopla...
2: Keep in mind, witchcraft has been made illegal in the AFCON tournament, which is the African Nations Soccer Tournament. They have made witchcraft illegal, which I assume was because of events like this.
1: Right. Why didn't we think of that before we let the witch doctors into America?
0: Right.
1: We didn't even think about that.
0: Missed that in the visa processing.
1: 100%.
0: Yeah.
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14: 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Land Rover Fairfield, Connecticut traffic.
15: Stop and go southbound on the Merritt Parkway from the Black Rock Turnpike down past Route 7. 95 is slow southbound from Exit 29 down to Exit 5. 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
2: It may have been a heartbreaking end last night when Turkey A beat USA, but you know what? Don't matter. Don't matter, because Turkey's going home today, and USA has made it to the 32.
3: I mean, that's just hard for some people who just
2: don't know anything about soccer
3: right,
2: to comprehend.
3: Right, I mean, and we're like, wait a minute, what?
2: Right, let me translate that to you.
3: What time did that happen?
2: It was late. It was late.
3: Yeah.
2: But you want to know what?
3: Super late.
2: Here's the thing. You may not want to hear bad news the way I just reported it, because you're like, oh, no, that's not good.
3: Yeah.
2: And usually what I found is that if somebody sings the news to you, it's easier to digest.
3: Sure.
2: And that's exactly what producer John is going to do coming up next.

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1: I could read you the news like this, today in the news, or former producer John can come in with his guitar and he can sing it to you.
2: We don't need any doom scrolling. Welcome, John.
3: No, not doom scrolling. Joyful singing. That's like what it. I provide.
1: Okay.
3: All right?
1: John, sing us the news so we can all be happy.
3: I can do that. Have you guys been watching the World Cup?
1: Absolutely.
2: Not really.
3: Yeah. No, that's what I thought I was going to say. Don't you even lie to me, Ray.
1: I'm enjoying it very much.
3: But even though soccer is not really a regular part of our culture, everyone's heard of Lionel Messi, right?
1: Yes.
3: Okay. That and like
1: you
3: Ronaldo.
1: You mean Lionel, but sure.
3: Exactly.
2: Two other people.
3: Well, you know, one or two guys.
1: FYI, soccer is now the third most popular sport in the country behind basketball and football. Let's not shame it.
3: Okay, but two months ago, what was the third most popular sport in the country? Was it not soccer?
1: This was over the last
3: It feels like it was not soccer. I'm just saying.
1: All right, tell us about Messi.
3: Messi has officially broken the record for most goals in the World Cup, which is exciting. Everybody can get behind
2: that. How exciting.
3: That, right? Even if you don't know soccer, you've probably heard his name. Lionel Messi has achieved global fame.
1: Lionel.
3: And now he's breaking records, the most in history. And you may not know soccer, but everybody loves to scream.

0: How long is that going to go? All right.
1: I could have kept going. That's all I'm saying. All right. How about a little bit of summer travel chaos? You guys are going to travel this summer, right?
2: Sure. Yeah. Exactly. Hopefully. And hopefully everybody is.
1: Everybody is, despite the fact that it's crazy expensive right now and that the TSA lines are completely out of control and the gas prices are out of control. But it doesn't matter. You know why? Because YOLO. That's why. Summer travel chaos.

0: That's right. Let's do it. I'm going into debt, and you know what? Who cares?
1: I mean, it's not like you didn't start there.
0: Money's not real.
1: What's the difference?
0: Money's not real. Mm-hmm. And then, of course, the big news at the box office is Toy Story 5.
2: Yes. Yes.
0: That's right. The most necessary movie of all time. Everybody needed this movie. It's so, I'm so glad that it's here. So I wrote a little song, and I was inspired by the movie.
2: Hold on, did you see it yet?
1: Yeah.
0: No.
2: You didn't bring your son to see it?
0: Not yet, because it's like, it's everyone's in the theaters.
2: Oh, I
0: like to go when it's
2: so
0: like.
2: Much.
1: Yeah, yeah, he likes it when it's deserted.
0: But like I said, it's a very necessary movie.
1: Mm.
0: They should have stopped at 3.

0: Yes.
1: So now we have five of these things. Why did you see Toy Story 3? It was beautiful.
2: But I love Bonnie, and I love Jesse's story this time around.
1: Now, I don't know who those people are.
0: We should just turn it upside down and empty your wallet right now.
2: Yeah, you guys are negative Nellies. You know that?
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2: Congratulations. You made it to the weekend. And for most, you go through the motions of the week. You know, one thing after another. The checklist. You get up. You make dinner. You go to work. You take care of the kids. You do all this stuff. And it's mundane. It's repetitive. But there's always that one thing that happened that you're like, hey, that's weird.
0: Yeah.
2: You saw it. You experienced it. And this is your turn to share it. 1-800-330-9999. Weirdest thing you saw this week.
11: They say the holy water's watered down. And this town's

0: Congratulations.
1: You made it to the weekend. Ooh. See, it's funny, though. Sometimes it's just mundane, one thing after another, checking a list. And then there's always that one thing that happened that week that stuck out in your head. The weird thing, right?
2: Yeah. I was driving by the other day, and I stopped at a stoplight, and you look, you know, you're at a stoplight, so you look around, you see what other people are doing in your cars, and it's one of those areas where they're full-service gas station. The gentleman that is filling up his vehicle is in his nose.
1: Oh.
2: So deep.
1: Yeah.
2: So, and it's like, there's clearly no, there's no rag, there's no Kleenex, there's no nothing, and then he's like looking at it. And then wiping it. He might have even smelled it again.
1: That's disgusting.
2: And then I see him finish up the filling of the gas. And like, you know, you got to take the handle back out of the car and all that stuff. And then he goes over to one of the tele guys something. How do you hand somebody your credit card when that's the situation? And I can see this guy in his car all in this matter of 60 seconds while I'm sitting there considering all this and his life choices.
1: That's disgusting.
2: Never ever again will that individual go to that gas station. I promise you that.
1: Yeah.
2: And would I never pull in there? Nope.
1: No.
2: Couldn't believe it.
1: Raven, producer Sophia, producer Justin.
2: Oh, man.
1: Yesterday, I went to go look at a college for my daughter, and it was me, my mom, and my daughter.
2: How exciting.
1: Yeah, it's great. But here's the thing, and I've said this a million times before. If you have a bad tour guide when you go see these schools, it's the worst thing.
3: Yeah. Takes you right out of it.
1: She may have been the worst that I've seen so far. And I mean that with all due respect because, like, I when there's a good one, I give them praises.
2: Yeah.
1: Like, this girl, she mumbled her name under her breath. I swear she said her name was Chlamydia. So right there, I was like, what did she say her name was?
2: Yeah.
1: And then we're walking around, and she was so flippant. She's like, that building doesn't matter. And then I was like, what? And, you know, you're trying to keep up while she's walking backwards at 100 miles per hour. And then she goes, this is a Jesuit school, so the priests have to live somewhere. They live there. I go, what is happening?
2: Way to present a $90,000 a year tuition, right? Oh my gosh.
1: It was wild to me how terrible she was. And then usually at the end, they're like, we'll send you a survey. She's like, we're done now. We're like, where are we?
2: Oh my gosh.
1: It was crazy. School itself was beautiful, but you know, we would never know because that building didn't matter. Who knows what that meeting building was?
2: Who knows?
1: Yes.
2: So weird.
1: Sophia, weirdest thing you saw this week?
4: I went on to my bank account the other day just to see that Canva, the design program, very popular, had taken $600 out of my bank account.
2: Oh my gosh.
1: How is that possible?
2: Annual renewal.
4: And there was no fees. I did all my research and I had already paid my $25 for the month and they took $600 and now they shut down my card. I have been working with nothing the last week.
2: Nice.
1: Oh,
2: fantastic.
1: Gosh.
2: I feel like we all have to take $10 out of our pockets immediately to make sure that Sophia can eat this weekend. Oh, no. Yeah, that's terrible when you're dealing with the, like, I didn't do this. And the bank's like, are you sure? You're like, pretty sure.
1: That's the worst because it's so much time out of your day that it's set on nonsense.
2: Yeah. Justin, what'd you see this week that drove you nuts?
3: Wasn't so much nuts. It's just a little peculiar. I was at a baseball game on Sunday, and it was a very, very warm day. And it was sponsored by some dairy council. So they were walking around the stadium, handing out free samples of milk on a very hot day.
2: Gross.
3: And also little individual packets of shrink-wrapped cheese, like cheese slices.
1: Okay. Oh.
2: Well, the cheese, I'll roll those dice.
3: I took one because the girl was right there right when I walked in. So she had it, and I grabbed it, and I stuck it in a pocket and didn't think about it. Because I'm trying to find my seat. I'm trying to get a hot dog. I'm trying to do the whole thing. 3 innings later, I go in my pocket, and it's like a little thing of like queso. Unfortunately, it was wrapped up.
2: That is disgusting.
1: Pocket queso. Weirdest thing you saw this week, 1-800-330-9999.
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4: You made it to Friday. Congratulations. What did you do this week that you saw it, you experienced it, and you thought, man, that's weird.
5: That's weird.
4: Yeah, you know, it's always that one thing that sticks out. This is your chance to share it. 1-800-330-9999. It's coming up next.

0: Congratulations, you made it to Friday. What was the weirdest thing you experienced or you saw this week? There's always that one thing that sticks out. And for the most part, it's just routine. But that one thing, you're like, that was weird.
1: I've got a neighbor who's moving out at the end of the road. You know, sale pending, all that stuff, right? I think they've already vacated the house. But because of that, as they've been moving out gradually before these other people take ownership of the place, they've been putting out different things around the house they don't want to take with them. And the lamps and the different pieces of furniture that have been coming out of this house, it's like a time machine from the 50s or 60s.
0: Yeah.
1: Everything looks like it's got a little bit of, I don't know, old Civil War death on it. It's so strange to see it out at the end of the curb. And then it disappears 2 hours later. I'm like, who is picking this up?
0: Imagine it's your wife, Alicia, and you walk into your house and it's sitting in your living room.
1: I pointed to one driving in the other day. I was like, that'd be perfect for the baby's room, right?
0: Yeah. 1-800-330-9999. Strangest thing you saw this week.
2: Oh, yeah. I was in a traffic jam. And once I finally got to what the issue was, it was a guy yelling at one of those automated car driving things. And he was yelling at the driver's side. And like several people, myself included, had to like yell at this guy saying, nobody's driving the car. Get back in your vehicle. Because it was him that was causing the issue. And I was just like, I guess this is the future now.
0: It's going to freak some people out. Because right now it's really just in major cities. But as it spreads across the country and becomes more mainstream, people are going to be freaked out. They see these driverless cars.
1: I love the Waymo. I'm all about it now. The robo-taxi, not so much. Waymo, pick me up anytime.
0: Not me. Not yet.
1: I like that robot just living in my driveway. I think that would be awesome.
0: Can you imagine a time in the not-too-distant future where all our cars are driverless and we just get in, sit in the back, take a nap, do some work, open your laptop?
1: I think you're going to have a special lane to drive a regular car inside of 15 years. I think 10 years from now, all automated.
0: Well, we'll see. We'll see. Max, strangest thing you saw this week. What was it?
3: Actually, I had to catch an Uber from the airport, and my Uber driver was a 6'4" dude dressed as Barbie. Like, truly down to the wig, the pink. No idea what was going on. I was just thankful that I got to my place safely, because I wasn't sure if I was riding in the back of the car with somebody that might not be all the way there.
1: You never asked. You never once uttered, so, what's going on today?
3: I don't want to wind up on the farm somewhere with a serial killer.
1: I just need to know if it's a regular Tuesday. That's all I need to know, right? Because then I'm going to be like, I love your attention to detail. Or if you're going to a costume party, you're definitely going to win or whatever. I just want to know.
0: If somebody is in a costume and they pick me up in an Uber, I'm going to ask, like, you all right? Everything good? Like, you know, I would be cautious of that.
1: You're all right. Kind of implies to me that they're not, so I would even be more careful with the wording.
0: Yeah.
1: I'd just be like, in general, so exciting day. Yeah. I just want to prod, you know what I mean? I want to probe gently and see what they say. That's all. If I ask if you're okay, that implies that I think you might not be, and I don't want you to trigger. I don't want you to be triggered.
0: I don't want to get into a car with somebody that I'm questionable about something that happened. You're like, yeah, you know what? You're dressed as Barbie. Let me jump on in.
1: Yeah.
0: I got a 3-mile ride. It'll be fine.
1: Yeah.
0: That is weird.
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0: There's a lot of things you just don't trust, right? And now that summer is here and it's road trip season, there's one thing I see all over the roads. And whenever I do, Raven, the one thing comes to mind. Death trap.
1: If you want to
0: death
1: get out trap. There in the world, Anna, there's dangers all around you. It's fraught.
0: Yeah, but this death trap, I know, is scary and it should be illegal because my husband installed ours. And every time we get in the car with it, I make the sign of the cross. It's coming up next.

0: You shouldn't trust bike racks on the backs of cars.
1: I mean, what?
0: It's road tripping time. It's summertime.
1: Okay.
0: You start seeing all the cars on the road that have all the bikes piled on the back, basically strapped in with duct tape and hope.
1: By the way, that's like a badge where they're like, listen, we've got a happy family and we all take care of ourselves and we do outdoor adventure thing. It's a little bit of a low-key flex, in my opinion.
0: Oh, well, yeah, I guess so. I was behind a Honda Odyssey that had five bikes. Mm. Five bikes.
1: Yep.
0: Strapped to the back.
1: Everybody in this family bikes. Yeah. Can't you tell? We're good people.
0: We
1: take a look at our Odyssey.
0: The family that bikes together.
1: That's right. That's right. It's us, America, and Jesus and our bikes.
0: But here's the thing. Here's the problem.
1: Yeah.
0: My husband has also installed a bike rack in the back of our car when we go to on our annual road trip.
1: Mm-hmm.
0: And I am his wife. So I can say this with all love and respect.
1: Yeah.
0: Nobody should drive behind us.
1: You don't trust
0: the
1: apparatus that he has applied to the vehicle.
0: No. I mean, he bought it used, discounted.
1: Do you think that makes a difference? It's got like a broken or worn strap, I mean, or it's proven.
0: There's points where he's like, I think it's missing a piece. Yet somehow,
1: yeah.
0: When we leave, they're all our bikes are on the back of that car.
1: Yeah.
0: And I think to myself, please. Please let us make it without hurting anyone on the highway.
1: Mm-hmm.
0: Please do not lose one of these bikes
1: on
0: the way.
1: Just for the sake of argument, have you actually ever seen a bike fall off of one of these things?
0: I will admit that I have not.
1: No, but you just think that it's there. So it gives you this anxiety.
0: Whenever I see them and I'm behind them, I switch lanes. And I was thinking about it. I goes, there's just some things in life you don't trust.
1: Yeah.
0: There's just those things. For me, bike racks, top of the list.
1: Yeah.
0: Coming in a close second. Haunted houses.
1: Okay.
0: Only a matter of time before something terrible happens in a haunted house. I don't trust them.
1: You keep speaking this into existence. That's the problem with that. There's going to be somebody in there doing something nefarious. When it comes to, I mean, honestly, there's things that I see all around me that I don't trust all the time. Patio umbrellas. Whenever there's going to be a thunderstorm or something coming through or whatever.
0: Yep.
1: Listen, those things just take off, man. You don't want to get hit by one of those suckers. Mm-hmm. It'll take you out.
0: It'll impale you.
1: Yeah.
0: Yeah.
1: Umbrellas with the little metal edges. You know what I mean? Like when, they got the sides and it's not made of rubber or whatever. And it's like an old school umbrella.
0: Yeah.
1: That thing's just dangerous, man. Get that thing out of here.
0: Mm.
1: I don't trust it.
0: I don't trust sharks. I don't,
1: Oh, right. I mean, but nobody told you to.
0: No. They always say the same thing. They're more afraid of you than you are.
1: Oh, no.
0: No, it's not true.
1: No, exactly. No. Whenever they say that about any animal, don't trust that.
0: No.
1: Yeah, don't trust that.
0: 100%.
1: Seedless watermelon.
0: Mm.
1: Yeah, I don't know that I trust that.
0: How? They always say that you could eat the white ones
1: in
0: the watermelon. I don't know if that's true. I don't know if we just made that up to make our kids feel better when they accidentally swallow it.
1: How do we know that watermelons aren't like, you took away our babies, our seeds, okay? And then, now they're out for us. We don't know that.
0: The watermelon uprising? You think the watermelon uprising is coming?
1: You know what I don't trust?
0: What?
1: It's 85 degrees out. You walk in somebody's house and they only use a fan. That I don't trust. What are you doing?
0: Maybe they're European.
1: No. That doesn't matter. Then get out of here. What are you doing? All right? I don't trust you. What? It's 78 degrees in here and you're like, it's perfect temperature? It is absolutely not.
0: Diana wrote on our Facebook page at Anna and Raven, my son recently decided that he does not trust roller coasters. I mean, he makes a good argument.
1: Yeah.
0: That there's certainly, you see the videos all summer long.
1: Anybody's that eats eating a peanut butter and jelly sandwich in the very, very hot direct sun, don't trust them.
0: Kent wrote, anybody that straps a big screen TV to the top of their sedan, don't trust that.
1: Good call. Yes. Locked basement doors. Locked basement doors. How come that door's locked? What's in that basement? Not that I want to go in your basement, but I'll tell you one thing. I'll never go in your basement now that I see that it's locked.
0: What don't you trust? The thing that you're like, nope, hard no on that. 1-800-330-9999.
1: I can do this all day.
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0: There's just some things you don't trust. You know, I'm behind a Honda Odyssey that had about 5 or 6 bikes strapped to the back.
1: Yeah.
0: And I watched my husband install the bike rack on the back of our car when we go for our annual road trip. And I can tell you this, you shouldn't trust it.
1: You were like, doesn't seem right.
0: No.
1: Couple straps.
0: I watched him do it. And I was like, I don't think that I can drive for the next 12 hours without thinking we're going to seriously injure somebody with this thing. And whenever I see someone on the road, I think, what if a ham and egger put this together?
1: Yeah.
0: What if somebody that had no idea what they were doing?
1: For the modern people, somebody of the modern era, ham and egger is what?
0: My dad calls somebody that doesn't know what they're doing.
1: Right.
0: He also calls them shoemakers.
1: Right.
0: Yeah. What if a shoemaker put this on the back of the car?
1: You know what? Listen, when it comes to road trips, there's a lot of things that you see. You know those containers that go on the top of your vehicle or whatever, toolies or whatever?
0: Yeah.
1: You put those on there. I never trusted those. Mm-hmm. And I had one on a vehicle at one point when I did a cross-country trip. And same thing. I installed that sucker. I don't know if you should trust it.
0: Yeah.
1: You load it full with a bunch of weights, too. That sucker could just fly right off.
0: Larry says he doesn't trust gas station sushi. No one does.
1: No.
0: No one. No one does that.
1: Although.
0: No.
1: Bucky's. What a selection.
0: 1-800-330-9999. What's the thing you just don't trust?

0: there's just some things you don't trust. I don't trust driving behind cars on road trips that have like 13 bicycles strapped to the back. And I purposely don't trust them because my husband installed ours. And you shouldn't be driving behind us.
1: Yeah.
0: Shouldn't.
1: I don't trust glass elevators that are on the outside of the building. I did that one time, went up one in Vegas to go to a club late at night. And immediately I thought, as soon as I went in there, I was like, wait a minute, this thing faces outside. And then I was like, oh! And I was holding onto the building as we went up 35 floors. No thanks. Not doing that again.
0: I don't trust phone chargers that you buy at gas stations for $3.
1: I'm with you.
0: Because I think, I don't know what it's
1: doing. They're going to burst into flames.
0: We're all going to die.
1: Yeah.
0: That's what's going to happen if you buy that.
1: Charge your phone one time. It's giving you a virus. Then after that, it's going to burst the house into flames.
0: 1-800-330-9999. Joe, what don't you trust?
2: Water parks. Just think about it. You're going down this thing with no safety gear at all, and you're trusting those sides to keep you in the water slide.
1: Yeah. When they're really steep like that, and you come off the bottom of it as you come down, it's thrilling because your life is, of course, hanging in the balance.
0: Yeah.
1: Right.
0: And also, let's just talk about the fact that all of our bare feet are in those pools together, and they're shallow, and they're warm, and they're creating algae. I mean, if the reflecting pool in Washington, D.C.'s got algae, you don't think the water park down the street's got it?
1: Yeah.
0: Thanks, Joe.
1: It's like being in a men's locker room at the gym. Yeah, it's gross. Yeah.
0: Michelle, what don't you trust?
3: I know Raven said he doesn't trust patio umbrellas, but I definitely do not trust beach umbrellas. I've seen too many blocking umbrellas.
1: I've got the beach umbrella with the anchor. Here's the thing. Many of them, I think all of them have, you know, anchors now.
0: Right.
1: Nobody goes deep enough.
0: No.
1: Right? Everybody, they get there, the sand, they say, oh, they start putting it in one turn, two turns, and they're like, this is hard, and then they quit.
0: And one good swoop of wind, and that thing is flying down the beach, and anybody in its way is going to be completely leveled.
1: Yeah.
0: Yeah.
1: Yeah, I have one with a double anchor myself, but you know what? You got to grit yourself, right? You got to dig deep. You got to go, hey. All right, when the going gets tough, you keep going, because if not, somebody dies with this umbrella.
0: Thanks, Michelle.
1: Sonny, what don't you trust?
4: So the thing that I don't trust is double-sided locks on doors.
1: Yes.
4: I don't feel safe. I'm not coming in. I'm sorry.
1: Right, you're a murderer.
4: We can talk on a porch. We can sit in a car. Exactly.
1: Yeah,
4: I don't understand them. I don't trust them. I don't.
1: Why were we selling them in the first place? For murderers? Right? We're coming out with a lock for murderers, everybody. Good news.
4: Those are the locks that are on the basement doors that you were talking about.
1: That's right.
0: Tim, what's something you don't trust?
5: I don't trust people that let their dogs sit in the back of a pickup truck, like on a highway, especially. Yep. I don't know if you've ever seen that. Yeah, there's something about that where there's something wrong with these people.
0: I agree with you. Yes, and not only just like the dogs in the back of the pickup trucks. First of all, when we were growing up as kids, we used to go in the back of the pickup trucks on the highway, and I can't believe that was fine. That was crazy.
1: Insane.
0: But when people drive with the windows all the way down, with the dogs that are hanging out, how do you know? You're not going to get to a red light and the dog's just going to jump out of the car. I don't understand that either. I mean, even if you know your pet well, all it takes is them to see one squirrel, one animal, and they're out the window.
1: Well, I got one dog that's like that I can't trust, and then I got the other one who's like, I got a good life. I'm not going anywhere. When I see people treat pets like possessions, I don't trust you in any way, shape, or form. And if you don't care enough to wonder whether or not they're safe in the back of a pickup truck, we're not going to get along.
0: Some of those dogs look happy, though. They look real happy back there.
1: They do, but the dog doesn't know better. It's like children, right?
0: True.
1: It's the same thing, and it's your job to be responsible. Also why you can't just be roaming the street randomly with cheeseburger.
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cooler in the studio today. 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It's going to be a good day. It's Star 99.9 with Christina Kay. And I feel like it's going to be a good weekend, too. 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

0: Driving in this morning, I was seeing the fa-la-la-la fun. It looked like Christmas with all the porches that just have piles and piles of brown boxes. You know, like the week before Christmas, you see everyone getting those online deliveries. Well, that's what today looked like, but it's Amazon Prime deals. I don't know, maybe you bought some Christmas goodies. Are you starting this early? I did get one thing for the new puppy. He loves specific toys, and there was a really good deal, so I got them. It's Star 99.9, today's best mix. I am Christina Kay. But speaking of Christmas and the holidays, this week was the halfway mark till Christmas. This year is flying by. It's crazy.
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0: Clouds for the most part today and humid, up to 80. Showers tonight dropping down to 66. And a mix of sun and clouds tomorrow. Showers maybe to start off the day. And on the humid side, 72. Sunday's looking like the nicer day with sun, 83 right now. The little pub temp, 72 in Derby.

Apparently, the engagement ring he gave his American girl, Zoe Kravitz, $500,000 at Star 99.9. It is a beautiful ring. 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

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You know it's summer on Star. 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

The Office is hands down one of my favorite TV shows. So naturally, I went to watch the spinoff, The Paper, and was disappointed. Oscar was the best part. I'm hoping for season two, there's more cameos. It's Star 99.9. It's coming. It's going to be here before you know it. September

0: love my Apple Watch. I think it was this time yesterday that it died, and I felt lost without it. The one thing I can't stand is when it tells me to stand, or I could take a quick, brisk 25-minute walk, and I'll meet my goal for the day. It's always at my busiest moment of the day, too. It's Star 99.9, today's best mix. I am Christina Kay, but speaking of standing, researchers now found that people who sit very little each day actually have a higher risk of heart problems and some other bad stuff than those who sat an average amount. Okay, so now we can't stand too much, we can't sit too much. What also is an average amount? I feel like we need to define that because that's kind of something we all have a different opinion on.
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0: Cloudy and humid for the most part today. Around 80. Some showers tonight, dropping out of 66. And a couple of showers left over for tomorrow. Then hopefully a mix of sun and clouds for the afternoon. Humid at 72. Some sun, 83 on Sunday. Right now, the Little Pub temp is 76 in Bridgeport. I've been reading.

0: reality TV fan. I wonder what shows he's watching right now. So many good ones. It's Star 99.9. I just started the season of Perfect Match. Very interesting. Very interesting.
1: They say the holy water's watered down, and this town's lost its faith. Our colors will fade eventually, so if our time is running out, day after day, we'll make the mundane a masterpiece. Oh my, my, oh my, my love, I take one look at you, you're taking me.

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1: $3,600. That is a whole lot of money that you can win on Monday just for knowing your pop culture trivia. It's Anna Zapp from the Anna and Raven Show. 8:10 a.m. That's when you play Can't Beat Raven and go head to head against Raven in pop culture trivia. This is an unfair advantage that you get that Raven does not get. The answer to question number one. Despite all the animated sequels being released, the director of Ratatouille says don't expect one from them. He says the story has been told. What kind of animal is Remy?

Friday afternoon. The weekend is almost here. Thanks for hanging out with Star 99.9. Hopefully you hang out with us tomorrow night because we're going to get you in the party mood with the weekend mix-up.

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0: watching the trailers for Spider-Man because I feel like they just revealed too much, but I am watching all of Tom Holland and Zendaya's red carpet moments. They are absolutely adorable together. The internet is freaking out over the one interview that Tom Holland had, and he was talking about a restaurant they were going tonight, and he called over to Zendaya, but he didn't call her Zendaya. He called her by her middle name, Marie, and she answered in the middle of her interview, and it was just so cute. I get why everyone's talking about it. It's Star 99.9, today's best mix. I am Christina Kay. Everyone's also talking about Zendaya's outfits, as they should. She's been crushing it, as always. There's some like bejeweled spider webs on some of the outfits. She found a vintage $35 on eBay Spider-Man t-shirt that she wore, but she's been wearing a lot of darker colors and black, so people are thinking, does that mean someone's dying? Is she foreshadowing a funeral? But we just had one in the last Spider-Man.
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0: Clouds for the most part today and humid around 80. Showers tonight dropping down to 66 and maybe a few showers tomorrow. Otherwise, a mix of sun and clouds. 72 Sunday's looking nicer right now. The little pup temp, 76 in

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1: When people drive with the windows all the way down, with the dogs that are hanging out, how do you know? 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

0: 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But I hit the wall, I
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0: 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And this.
1: It's getting hot in here. So hot. 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
0: you know
1: your
0: it's summer on Star. Anna and Raven when you wake up. Christina with you poolside. And Kevin Begley on your way home from the beach. 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

There's so many rumors. What's going on with Taylor's wedding? All I know is she's getting married, and we're throwing her a bachelorette party this weekend on Star 99.9. 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

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Because you always feel so guilty doing a chill day when it's nice out, right?

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0: other countries love soccer. I didn't realize that we had that many soccer fans here, or is everyone just into it because that's the cool thing to do right now with the World Cup? It's Star 99.9. Today's best mix. I am Christina K. I'm not watching the games, but I am watching what everyone is eating. There are some very interesting things, like fancy tots. Miami has these. They're fried hash browns, which I already love, topped with caviar, hence fancy, then something I can't pronounce, and chives, for the low, low price of $75. Not about that. A little bit cheaper than that, at $40, are the empanadas in Miami. 5-pound chicken and cheese empanadas. Okay, want something lighter? I don't think this is it. The Twinkie cheeseburger in LA. There's also a short rib poutine in Vancouver. That sounds about right. Maple bacon something or other in Vancouver. And then there's beer. Beer's a go-to, but not for $28. What?
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0: Clouds for the most part today and humid, around 80. Some showers tonight, dropping out of 66. Some showers tomorrow. Otherwise, a mix of sun and clouds and humid, 72. Sunday's a nicer day with some sun, 83. Right now, the Little Pub temp, 77 in Westport.
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0: Again, it's Star 99.9 with Christina K. What are you up to? Tonight, I have to open all the many, many Amazon packages. Sort through it. What am I keeping? What am I trying on? May have to hit up Whole Foods for the returns.
1: They say the holy water's watered down, and this town's lost its faith. Our colors will fade eventually. So if our time is running out, day after day, we'll make the mundane a masterpiece. Oh my, my, oh my, my love, I take one look at you, you're taking me.

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0: And this.
2: When I mentioned him,
0: you know it's summer on Star. Anna in Raven when you wake up. 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And Kevin Begley on your way home from the beach. 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

Only a few days left in June. The 4th is next weekend. That came up quick. Starting at 9.9, and I'm already seeing the fireworks every night around all the towns here in Connecticut. And it's America 250 this year, so you start to see it more and more. I feel for all the dogs. I know the dogs don't like the fireworks, so keep them in mind, too. Starting at 9.9.

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1: Come to find out, we've been saying Adidas wrong all these years. Adidas, the shoe company, clothing company, is actually based out of Germany. That's where it started. And it's actually pronounced Adidas. That's how you say it, Adidas, with the emphasis on the first syllable, not Adidas, how we say it here, stressing the second. But we've said it like that for so long, I feel like we just gotta, you know, keep it going.
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2: 95 northbound over an hour, Greenwich through Bridgeport. The Parkway Upper Merritt will save you a few minutes, but it's not great. The Wilpa Cross northbound road work, exits 50 through 53 in the right lane. Route 8 northbound, you have an exit 12A going up to exit 14. Left lane is blocked. Land Rover, Fairfield, Connecticut traffic. Start I-9.9.
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1: Sun came out this afternoon. Cloudy tonight in the 60s. Tomorrow, partly cloudy. Chance of showers later in the day. Going to be in the mid-70s. Little pub temperature right now, 78 in Milford. 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
1: When people drive with the windows all the way down, with the dogs that are hanging out, how do you know? 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

0: Saturday, 8 o'clock. We put on the weekend mix-up here on Star 89.9. So if you're getting ready to go out, or maybe you're just having friends over, you're going to be outside grilling, hanging out in the kitchen, whatever you're doing. If you're having a party, we take care of the music, throwbacks, party songs, dance hits, every Saturday night from 8 to midnight here on Star. It's the weekend mix-up.
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1: Mumford and Sons, Rubber Band Man with Hozier, starring 9.9. Now, Marcus Mumford, he did a song with Taylor Swift called Cowboy Like Me. I wonder if he'll get an invite to that wedding next weekend. He's going to be at Madison Square Garden either way in August, because Mumford's playing there. I could

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2: Always very excited when you see the famous faces on Worcester Street in New Haven trying the pizza. And there was a couple athletes the other day from the Yankees, Aaron Judge, Giancarlo Stanton. They were at Moderna Beats, New Haven, and they were posing for photos with the staff there. They put it up on Instagram, the Modern Instagram, if you want to see it. And it was, you know, you never know who's going to come in there. There's been politicians, there's been celebrities, movie stars. The Travelers is here in Connecticut this week. A lot of the golfers go down there. I saw Tony Finau, Scottie Scheffler going down. They always go when the Travelers come. So you just never know who's going to come in there. Now, the Yankees, they're so close in New York. I'm surprised you don't see them more coming into Pepe's and Sally's and Modern. But both those players, Aaron Judge and Giancarlo Stanton, they are currently on the injured list. So if you're wondering, wait, the Yankees are in season. They're playing the Red Sox right now up in Boston. What are they doing in New Haven having pizza? They are on the injury list, so they're not currently playing. Fractured ribs for Aaron Judge and strained calf for Stanton. So, but that doesn't affect their stomachs. I mean, being injured, that just means you can eat more pizza, I think. And that's exactly what they were doing.
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3: 95 northbound, well over an hour, Greenwich through Fairfield. The southbound side, debris in the road at exit 18. Stay to the left to get around it. Parkway overall is better, but not by a whole lot. On the Wilbur Cross northbound lane, running road work into exit 53. And Route 8 northbound construction, exit 12A through exit 14. Left lane is blocked. I'm Edge Krauss with Land Rover, Fairfield, Connecticut traffic, Star 99.9.
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That World Cup game, U.S. and Turkey, was on way too late for me last night. It started at 10 o'clock out on the West Coast, starting at 9.9. It was tied for pretty much the whole game. I saw this morning they lost at the last second, but it doesn't matter because they're already moving on to the next round. So they'll play again next Wednesday in a game that really matters.

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5: You see vending machines selling all kinds of stuff these days, and sometimes it's for a great cause. Like this one in Minnesota, this local artist there has created a mini art vending machine. So she sells small original pieces for just $1. She makes them herself. She's an artist, and it was installed in a local bookstore. And then the machine offers mystery artwork from different artists too. At this point, she's grown into this bigger type thing, and nearly 3,000 pieces have already been sold, and all the proceeds go directly to local artists in that town, in that city where she lives. So what a great idea. I feel like this would work well here in Connecticut. Maybe we should get some mini art vending machines going.
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1: 95 or the Parkway northbound, at least 90 minutes from Greenwich through Trumbull and Bridgeport. Parkway southbound, slow ride through Norwalk through the Route 7 merge going into New Canaan. No accident reported just yet. In New Haven, 95 south, crawling through Long Wharf, northbound delays through Milford and Orange and Brantford. Wilbur Cross all bunched up going into the tunnel, and 84 heavy westbound delays through Newtown going into the Super 7. Traffic report is powered by Taco Bell. Taco Bell's new jalapeno citrus salsa, the sauce of the main character energy, at participating U.S. Taco Bell locations for a limited time only while supplies last. Land Rover Fairfield, Connecticut traffic, Star 99.9.
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5: Cloudy tonight in the 60s, partly cloudy tomorrow, chance of a shower later in the day, going to be in the mid-70s, little above temperature right now, 81 in Bridgeport, starting at 9.9, today's best mix.

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1: When people drive with the windows all the way down, with the dogs that are hanging out, how do you know? 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
2: Well, I got one dog that's like that I can't trust. 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

Taylor Swift getting ready for a big day next weekend, starting at 9.9. We're getting a little more clarity on the Taylor-Travis wedding multi-day event. So apparently there's going to be an event on July 2nd at Madison Square Garden with 100 people that I'm assuming will be the actual ceremony when they get married. And then the big event will be the next day, July 3rd, with 1,000 people or more in attendance at MSG. And I think there's going to be artist performances from a bunch of her friends, and that's going to be almost like the giant reception the next day. And I wouldn't go anywhere near that area next weekend if you can possibly avoid it, because they're shutting down all the streets around MSG between the 2nd and the 4th.

Harry Styles, American Girls, starring at 9.9. Harry engaged to Zoe Kravitz. And it came out the other day that the engagement ring that he got her is worth $500,000, which I guess when you're Harry Styles, you can afford something like that. But basically wearing a house on her finger. Incredible.

0: All the fun things to do with the fam in Connecticut this weekend. 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
1: Well, it's summertime. You can feel it. The 4th is coming next weekend. A lot of things happening on the weekends here in Connecticut. And every Friday, I talk to Megan Schinella about what's going on for the weekend. You can find her on Instagram at Megan Schinella. So what's going on this weekend, Megan?
2: Kevin, there's so much to do with the kids outside. Get them off their electronics. It's summertime. The weather. I saw the weather. It looks pretty good this weekend, right? Did you check it?
1: Yeah, it looks pretty good, and it's not too hot yet, which is nice.
2: You're right. I feel like the heat doesn't start till after 4th of July.
1: Right, exactly, yeah.
2: And this weekend, there's a newly updated splash pad that I wanted to share. It's at Lake Mohegan Splash Pad in Fairfield. And pack your towels, your picnic lunch, make a day of it all weekend. I saw pictures of it. It looks really cute. So if you have younger kids, I know splash pads in the summer are just like a home run for everyone.
1: Yeah, my kids love the splash pads. It's a great way to cool down, too. I love that.
2: And then also, there's Sunday in the Park. This is America 250th celebration. That is from 10 to 4 p.m. at Roger Sherman Baldwin Park in Greenwich. And they have a lot of fun festivities going on there outside again. And it's just a fun thing to do with the family.
1: Yeah, the America 250 stuff has been awesome so far. I feel like it got started really early, and now you can feel it all coming into, you know, next week with the 4th.
2: Yes, the books, the events. I've been seeing T-shirts out. So, yeah, it's great. And then also this weekend, if your family's into camping, Camping with the Kids Workshop in Litchfield, you can learn camping basics, outdoor cooking, fire safety, roast hot dogs. This is at White Memorial Conservation Center. And all summer, you can also go camping there. This weekend, they do have the workshop. And I remember growing up as a kid and going camping here. Did you go camping as a kid, Kevin?
1: So I did like a couple times, not too much, but my mom, like my mom's family, when she was younger, they went camping all the time. And our kids, my wife and I, we haven't really done the camping thing a lot. So when they hear of camping, they just started asking about it. Like, wait, you sleep outside like in a tent? So they're definitely like curious about it.
2: Yes. Although I have to say, my camping days are done. I'm fine with a hotel, but it is fun for the kids. I'm going to be honest here.
1: Right. I told them, like, maybe we can set it up in the backyard one night.
2: Yeah. We've done that with my mom's house. We put the tent in the front yard. So maybe you could do that this summer, and that'll be your camping.
1: Yeah, exactly. All right, perfect. These all sound great. So coming up at 5:55, just before 6, Megan has some other events that are happening this weekend, including picking your own strawberries. If you're a golf fan, there's a good event for that. So we'll do that just before 6 with Megan Schinella on Star 99.9.
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4: 95 South accident reported approaching exit 21, either 95 of the Parkway, 90 minutes from Greenwich through Trumbull and Bridgeport. Out in New Haven, 95 South crawling through Long Wharf, Wilbur Cross, heavy congestion both sides between exit 53 and exit 41. No crashes reported. It's all volume delays. 84 westbound, more heavy congestion. Exit 11 through the Super 7. 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Land Rover, Fairfield, Connecticut traffic. Star 99.9.
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you're a fan of Chris Daughtry when he was on American Idol back in 2006, 20 years ago, unbelievable, starring in 9.9, he's doing a 20-year Unplugged tour, which should be super cool. It's coming to Connecticut at Mohegan October 15th this fall. So I have tickets. I have a pair of tickets if you want to go. 800-330-9999. Making it easy on a Friday for you. 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

0: A lot of great shows coming to Connecticut this summer, but looking ahead to the fall, too. October 15th, Mohegan Sun Arena, Daughtry, going to be playing his 20 years Unplugged tour, starting at 9.9. It's crazy to believe that he was on American Idol 20 years ago in 2006. Unbelievable. But if you're a fan, this should be an awesome show. I have a pair of tickets. If you want to go, text me the word Mohegan right now, M-O-H-E-G-A-N, to 800-330-9999. If you're the right texter, you're going. Good luck.
1: 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Traffic.
2: 95 South, accident involving multiple vehicles approaching exit 21 in the left shoulder. Folks are slowing down for a peek on the northbound side of 95 or the parkway. Plan on 90 minutes from Greenwich through Trumbull and Bridgeport. New Haven, 95 South, jamming through Long Wharf and on the Wilbur Cross southbound. Heavy congestion, exit 52, going down to the tunnel. 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Land Rover, Fairfield, Connecticut traffic. 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
0: Cloudy tonight in the 60s. Tomorrow, partly cloudy. Chance of showers later in the day. Going to be in the mid-70s. Little pub temperature right now, 82 in Stamford. Star 89.9. 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
1: When people drive with the windows all the way down, with the dogs that are hanging out, how do you know? 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

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Starting at 9.9, the fourth annual Connecticut Pizza and Brew Fest with Connecticut Basement Systems. 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You get to beat the crowds a little bit earlier. So either way,

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Noah Kahan, The Great Divide, starring your 9.9. Noah had to put out a message to his fans because there's a sign in his hometown in Vermont that he references in one of his songs, The View Between Villages, in the lyrics. And people keep stealing the sign from the town. So in Stratford, Vermont, where he grew up, it keeps getting stolen. And the town is like going crazy over it because it's a small town. There's not, you know, that many people that live there. But now that Noah Kahan has become so famous and popular, the fans, you know, dissect these lyrics and they really want to go be part of it and get like a souvenir from his hometown. But please don't steal things, fans. And that is not something good to do. That's what he's been telling the fans. Like, that's a sign of disrespect. Just go look at the sign, take an Instagram photo, but you don't have to steal it.

0: Attention Swifties, the bride-to-be has arrived. 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
1: 95 northbound, an hour and 20, branch to Bridgeport Parkway is the better ride. New Haven, 95 south, crawling through Long Wharf, northbound, jamming through Milford. And on the Wilbur Cross, southbound, a long line of cars, makes it 52, going down to the West Rock Tunnel. 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Land Rover, Fairfield, Connecticut traffic, Star 99.9.
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1: 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The Dow Jones up 71 points. The S&P 500 down less than a point. And the NASDAQ down 118 points. 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

Swifties. The Bachelorette Party starts now. 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

Yes, the wedding week for Taylor Swift starting at 9.9, the big day happening next weekend for Taylor Swift and Travis Kelce getting married at MSG in New York City. And we are throwing a big party this weekend. It's our Star 99.9 Taylor Swift Bachelorette Party Weekend. So we have all these outfits that Team Taylor sent us. So they're Bachelorette Party merch, Torture Poets Department, Eras Tour, all kinds of t-shirts. There's even some cool like summer shorts. There's hoodies. So if you want to win your custom Bachelorette Party Weekend Taylor Swift merch, text me the word lover right now, L-O-V-E-R, to 800-330-9999. We'll have it all weekend. This is your first shot at it. Good luck.

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1: Going into the weekend, Raven goes in with a win, Anna. He won this morning.
2: He did. He ended up beating Cheech 4-1.
1: Cheech?
2: Yeah.
1: I like that name.
2: Me too.
1: All right, but Cheech didn't do well. I mean, only one right.
2: It was him and his wife, too.
1: Really?
2: I was like, where is she? I was like, she can help you out.
1: Maybe she would have done better. All right, so $100 into the jackpot, $3,600 from Monday morning at 8:10 if you can beat Raven. And this will be the cheat sheet.
2: Right, this is the answer to question number two for Monday. Gal Gadot was offered a starring role in Barbie, but she turned it down because of scheduling conflicts.
1: Oh.
2: It's interesting. I can't imagine the role going to anybody else than the person it actually went to.
1: Right, me neither. Yeah.
2: Who did get the role of Barbie?
1: That would be Margot Robbie. Is that how you say it?
2: Robbie.
1: Yeah, Margot Robbie.
2: But you're right. That's the same person. Yes.
1: You'll accept Robbie or Robbie.
2: Correct.
1: Yeah. All right. So Margot Robbie's the answer to question number two. Monday morning at 8:10. If you can beat Raven, $3,600.
2: Yeah. Good luck to you. Thanks, Kevin.
1: Thanks, Anna.
0: 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Land Rover Fairfield, Connecticut traffic.
3: 95 north over an hour, Greenwich through Fairfield. Parkway northbound is the way to go. New Haven, 95 south, crawling through Long Wharf. Well, across southbound, following delays heavy through Hampton down to the tunnel in 84. You're busy both directions through Danbury and Newtown. Land Rover Fairfield, Connecticut traffic, Star 99.9.
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1: Sun peeking in and out this afternoon. Cloudy tonight in the 60s. Tomorrow, partly cloudy. Chance of showers later in the day. Going to be in the mid-70s tomorrow. Little Pub temperature right now, 81 in Fairfield. 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

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Like this one from Blink, you'll hear songs like this. 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

Gracie Abrams hit the wall, starting at 9.9. Gracie released another track from her upcoming album, which comes out next month. Last night, it's called Look at My Life. She released the music video for it, too. So she's kind of been dropping these tracks here and there as the album release gets closer. The new album will be out in 3 weeks, starting at 9.9.

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1: Summertime, the weekend before the 4th, and there's so many things happening around Connecticut here to do with the family and the kids. Every Friday, I talk to Megan Schinella. You can find her on Instagram at Megan Schinella. And there's a lot more things happening this weekend, right, Megan?
2: Yes, there's a lot going on this weekend, and Jones Family Farm offers seasonal pick-your-own strawberries. My kids love doing this. They have tractor rides that bring you out to the field to pick the strawberries. It's all weekend long. It's really fun. And then you can bring the strawberries home and make smoothies and pancakes. And I love the fresh strawberries. They just taste so much better than the Costco and the grocery store ones.
1: Yeah, my kids love strawberries. And we've done the apple picking stuff in the fall, but they've never done the strawberries. So this sounds perfect.
2: And then I'm also recommending mini golf in Canton. I know mini golf is just like a go-to thing that needs to be on everyone's summer bucket list. And you can go all weekend with the fam if you're a beginner or not. And it's just a great thing to do in the summer.
1: Yeah, I'm always looking for a good mini golf course, so I'll have to check this one out.
2: And then I also love Hammonasset Beach State Park in Madison. You can go to the beach there. You can pack a picnic. You could do sandcastles. You can search for shells. And it's just a great place to go. I went here all the time growing up. And it's just, again, one of those places that needs to be on everyone's summer bucket list in Connecticut.
1: Yeah, it's definitely beach season, obviously, with the summer. And we have so many great ones here in Connecticut. So that's definitely an awesome one to go to.
2: And now, finishing off this week, Kevin, I will go first and let you end with a bang because yours is always better and funnier.
1: Okay, perfect. We'll have to see.
2: Here. Okay. Knock, knock.
1: Who's there?
2: Mom.
1: Mom who?
2: Mom, who just sat down for the first time all day, so naturally, suddenly, everyone needs a snack, a ride, a Band-Aid, and where's my other flip-flop?
1: Right. Like, Mom has all the answers to the kids.
2: I thought that was fitting for the summertime. And again,
1: so good,
2: I'm not
1: yeah.
2: complaining. It's all part of the summer, but I feel like, you know, the snack, the ice cream is already for breakfast, you know, cereal for dinner. It's like we're back in summer, and I love summertime. So if the flip-flop or the socks are missing, I honestly am fine to look for it for now. I'm on a good summer patience.
1: It's more of an observation than a complaint.
2: Yes, you're right. I like the way you think.
1: Okay, you ready for my joke, my dad joke?
2: Yes.
1: All right,
2: yeah.
1: So I just got back from Disney World with the kids. Did you hear the rumor, though, about Ariel from Little Mermaid?
2: I did not.
1: She might have to go back to summer school. Do you know why?
2: Why?
1: Apparently, most of her grades were under the sea level.
2: That was good, too. I mean, these jokes, I think you need to just, like, start, like, sharing these also, like, on your Instagram, Kevin.
1: Right.
2: They are, like, really funny.
1: I know. I got to create, I mean, maybe I have to create, like, a dad joke segment on my Instagram. Yeah, that's true.
2: You need to have your weekly graphics, and, yeah, these are great. And did you tell Grace and Penny one yet?
1: I haven't yet, but if anyone has a trip going to Disney anytime soon, you could use that on the plane or while you're there. Yeah. It's a good one to use if you're going.
2: Yeah, and I could hear the response, oh, Dad.
1: Yeah, right, the eye roll. All right, perfect. Everyone have fun, whatever you're doing this weekend, and thanks again, Megan. Appreciate it.
2: Have a great weekend, everyone.
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4: 95 north, a solid hour, Greenwich through Fairfield Parkway northbound. Slow ride starts in Stanford. Congestion follows you into no man's land in Fairfield. Overall, on the Upper Merritt, it is a much easier ride. Out of New Haven, 91 south, you're jamming exit 6 down through the merge and through Long Wharf. Other side of the bridge, you've got volume delays both directions going through Brantford and East Haven. Land Rover Fairfield, Connecticut traffic, Star 99.9.
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you've been getting all those Amazon Prime deals the past few days, you probably have so many cardboard boxes showing up on your porch, starting 9.9. 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So keep them either outside, garage, or like on the floor. Probably the safest thing to do.

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1: Always very excited when you see the famous faces on Worcester Street in New Haven trying the pizza. And there was a couple athletes the other day from the Yankees. Aaron Judge, Giancarlo Stanton. They were at Moderna Beats, New Haven, and they were posing for photos with the staff there. They put it up on Instagram, the Modern Instagram, if you want to see it. And it was, you know, you never know who's going to come in there. There's been politicians, there's been celebrities, movie stars. The Travelers is here in Connecticut this week. A lot of the golfers go down there. I saw Tony Finau, Scottie Scheffler going down. They always go when the Travelers come. So you just never know who's going to come in there. Now, the Yankees, they're so close in New York. I'm surprised you don't see them more coming into Pepe's and Sally's in Modern. But both those players, Aaron Judge and Giancarlo Stanton, they are currently on the injured list. So if you're wondering, wait, the Yankees are in season. They're playing the Red Sox right now up in Boston. What are they doing in New Haven having pizza? They are on the injury list, so they're not currently playing. Fractured ribs for Aaron Judge and strained calf for Stanton. So, but that doesn't affect their stomachs. I mean, being injured, that just means you can eat more pizza, I think. And that's exactly what they were doing.
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2: 95 northbound, a solid hour from Greenwich through Fairfield Parkway. Northbound slow ride starts really in New Canaan, follows you through to Westport out of New Haven. 91 south, stubborn falling delays through the 95 merge, going through Long Wharf as well. Land Rover Fairfield, Connecticut traffic. 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
1: Cloudy tonight in the 60s. Tomorrow, partly cloudy. Chance of showers later in the day. Going to be in the mid-70s. Little pub temperature right now, 81 in Trumbull. Star 89.9, today's best mix.

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We are throwing a bachelorette party for Taylor Swift all weekend on Star 89.9. So we have all these custom outfits and merch from the Eras Tour and all different Taylor Swift t-shirts and all kinds of stuff. So outfits for her bachelorette. And if you want to win them, you're going to listen for Taylor Swift songs all weekend. When you hear them, we'll give you a keyword. You text that word and you could be get hooked up with some Taylor Swift merch as we celebrate her big wedding next week. 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

Zara Larsson, Midnight Sun on Starry 9.9. I feel like that's one of those songs we're going to remember from this summer. So when you're hanging out at the beach, the boat, kind of those late nights, getting ice cream, things like that, that's going to be one that's playing everywhere. I can feel it.

0: Attention Swifties, the bride-to-be has arrived. 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
1: 95 northbound, 45 minutes, Stamper through Fairfield. The parkway is the way to go. Out of New Haven on 95 south, stubborn volume delays through Long Wharf going into West Haven. I'm Mitch Krause with Land Rover Fairfield, Connecticut traffic, Star 99.9.
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0: XYZ with Eric Zachary. It's Friday, and it is feels Friday. So good.
1: It's the best feeling ever.
0: Even though Audrey's leaving us.
1: This is lame.
2: Yeah, baby.
0: Why are you excited? Okay. I was like, okay. I thought you were gonna hang. Are you not coming in the parade with us on Sunday?
2: Wow. Well, actually, I'm getting back Saturday night.
1: Okay.
2: Yeah.
0: So no. yeah, we're in the Pride Parade on Sunday. Audrey is the reason.
2: I'm going to Wisconsin.
0: Well, Audrey's the reason we got volunteered to DJ free.
2: Yeah.
0: In the Pride Parade.
1: I just want to say something really quick.
0: We're not DJs.
1: Yeah, Audrey. If at any point someone needs something and that thing can be done by either Eric or myself, just act like you don't know us.
0: Yeah.
1: Never volunteer me for anything.
0: This happened.
2: Well, I didn't volunteer. I said I would like to go with you. And then Eric said, yeah, I know how to DJ.
0: Okay. That's not how I sound.
1: Great Eric.
0: We met our like town. I don't want to call him the town drunk, but he's at the bar all the time. And this is the guy that is like, oh, you can come on our float. And then here we are. So,
1: Anyway,
0: it's Friday. Happy Friday. It's XYZ with Eric Zachary.
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2: Oh my God.
3: With Eric Zachary. You know, if you put anything Shrek related right. in the show,
1: he's got to do it.
3: I got to do Donkey. That's your XYZ.
1: It's not that good.
3: ENT well, yeah. Entertainment Report. Just let me have this. Okay. All brought to you by Eggland's Best. We know that Shrek 5 is coming.
1: Yep.
3: But apparently, Donkey is coming.
1: I just love that Fine. This has become a. Yeah, what did this start in, like 2001, 2002?
3: Mm-hmm. Yeah.
1: And even in 2028, because that's when we will be getting the first spinoff of the Shrek franchise, Donkey. June 30th of 2028, Eddie Murphy is returning as, you know, Donkey, his signature role. But this story is going to be the origin of how Donkey became Donkey. So I think they're going to expand the lore of the Shrek universe. Maybe he was a human

0: prior. Maybe, you know, he might have been a different animal, but right. Not much has been released, but they're just letting everybody know DreamWorks.
1: That Eddie Murphy needs money.
2: Like that this is a series. I wish it were a movie because I think Puss in Boots did really well.
0: Yes.
2: And I wish that Donkey had the same opportunity to succeed.
3: I think
2: but
3: that's what this is.
2: No, but no, they've done like Shrek series in the past before and they've always flopped.
0: Yeah, they don't do well. Got but it. I think Universal, because Universal is Universal, mm-hmm. getting involved, saying, oh, we can stretch this out to be a, you know, multi-series, multi-season thing. Sure. I think I also believe that it should be a film, but Eddie Murphy is a part of it. So.
1: All right. Nice. Donkey is getting a series spinoff from Shrek. It's XYZ with their executive, XYZ ENT Entertainment Report, all brought to you by Eggland's Best.
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0: it the same. XYZ with Eric Zachary. Millie Bobby Brown gets to do all the cool stuff. She flew Tom Cruise's helicopter.
1: In a new interview, she was talking about how she's been really excited doing her own stunts. Mm-hmm. And that has led her to become friends with Tom Cruise because he is the master.
0: If you say stunts three times, he's like,
1: he's
0: hey,
1: gonna
0: man,
1: appear.
0: What's up?
1: Yeah, so he got his helicopter license for one of the Mission Impossibles, one of the more recent ones. And she got to fly it. She was talking about how he's trying to get her to fly a plane next. And she's like, dude.
0: That's crazy that she started with a helicopter. That's significantly harder than flying a plane.
1: I wanted to get your input on that. Yeah.
0: Also, I don't trust helicopters.
1: Neither do I.
0: But yeah, I mean, it's notoriously harder to fly a helicopter than a plane.
1: Yeah.
0: Most captains will tell you that.
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0: things that I've got.
1: XYZ with Eric Zachary. Mom's hot take is coming up on the way. My mom joining the show.
2: Hi.
1: To provide her perspective. Hi, Mom, on what's trending today. Mom, what did you want to talk about?
2: Wild stuff, like degrees, how vastly different they are than when I went to college.
1: Oh, like university degrees?
2: Yes, yes.
1: Like compass degrees?
3: Like weather?
1: All right, like when you were in school versus current opportunities for like, what do you like, technology or coding?
2: Yeah, I mean, there were very solid degrees, and I'm not saying these are not solid. Don't take it that way. I'm just saying there was like four areas of expertise for degree wise.
1: Like a lit major or like business or
2: Coal mine. You had fine arts, you had business, you had.
1: Yep, that's about it. That's XYZ with Eric Zachary. Mom's hot take. We'll talk about it next. Hang on.
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I know you by your heart, I won't call you by your name. 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
1: Yeah, XYZ with Eric Zachary, Mom's Hot Take. 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Mom, you're talking about what you can major in college.
2: Well, the one wants to major in artificial intelligence.
1: Oh, AI. Okay.
2: I was like, wow.
1: Is it just a general major? Or is
2: yes.
1: Like, I would imagine that's like
2: it's a degree in AI. I'm like, wow, that's silly. I mean, it's crazy to me. I mean, it's good.
1: It's got
2: to
1: still be like coding based or something.
3: I would assume it's more, you know, at the very least engineering to some degree if we're putting a wide bubble over it.
1: Yeah. Okay.
2: Yeah. And then the second one is just going to go to a community college with an emphasis in art, design, tattooing.
1: Oh, you can. I don't know. You could.
3: Okay.
1: That's a very. I mean, this with respect. That's a very community college, like specialized. Like
2: I know, it but seems, still.
1: I feel like tattooing. You don't. It why wouldn't it just be art? Why wouldn't it just be like?
3: It reads to me like a trade.
4: Yeah.
1: More it's trade so school, than, which is fine.
4: But I kind of get it though.
1: Yeah, but if you're gonna do trade school, I'd rather like be an apprentice at a tattoo shop than community college.
3: I'm sure that's where it'll go.
1: Okay.
2: I don't know. I just was wowed by that. I know social media is now a degree. Is that correct?
3: I just looked up getting a social media degree. You can do that in 8 weeks now. That is an online course, obviously. I wouldn't say this is anything bachelor related, you know.
1: See, I don't like the word degree then. It's you're getting a certification. That's
3: sure,
1: fine.
3: Sure, yeah.
1: But that, don't call it a degree. That's not the same as like taking 4 years of like gen ed classes as well.
3: Right.
1: Basic proficiency. You still need to know how to type, read, spell, math.
2: Yeah. Right, and I think that's loosely being thrown around too. I have a degree, and it's like, well, no, you have a certification. But I mean, I'm not going to argue that. You're right. I mean, I 4 years of hard earned everything, and it was just like, you know, now you're like, oh well.
1: You walked uphill in the snow both ways.
2: I did.
1: No, I get what you're saying. I think it's starting to really show itself too. I mean, Jordan and I both teach adjunct at an art school, an accredited school.
3: Yeah.
1: Where they still, you know, you still have to take your gen eds, but like it's starting to become very apparent that like we're dangerously close to people not knowing how to spell or to like type anything. Like we had this conversation about AI the other day. Like I'm all for using it to proof and like help bolster something, but if you're using it to write for you,
3: that's not helping you at all.
1: Very problematic.
3: Yeah, their cognition is gone there.
2: Well, we also over the weekend were talking to a friend of ours who they have to let somebody go because she got the job based on AI and writing for her and doing everything for her, and now they caught her.
1: Friend, I don't want to ongoing, but an ad agency and like actively, basically like was like, oh, this employee's perfect, only to basically be figured out like to use AI to like get through everything.
2: And,
1: like can't do anything, can't write copy, can't.
3: Wow. Yeah. Well, I'm glad we're finally seeing this though.
1: Yeah.
3: We always heard about it, but.
1: Arrest them. I feel like maybe not jail, but like your LinkedIn should come with like, how like sex offenders like have to live with like
3: a scarlet letter?
1: I think if you get caught faking your way into a job with AI.
3: Yeah, that should show up on the resume as
1: like
3: well.
1: At least 5 years.
3: Okay.
1: You know, we do that to people who have to claim bankruptcy. I think that's ridiculous.
3: So sure. I agree.
2: I'm on LinkedIn, and I always see what people...
1: And she's available to hire.
2: I am, and specialty in emergency procedures. And it's interesting that I can see who's looked at my, looked at my credentials.
1: Profiles,
2: And people still are, even though I'm very old. But, I mean, it's just interesting to me, that route, too. It's like... my resume has been updated. It's not old.
1: I love you. I got to be honest. That last part, I feel like you just included because you wanted people to go look at your LinkedIn.
3: That was a shameless.
1: There was really no point. To can you believe that Virginia Zachary
3: is on LinkedIn?
1: Oh my gosh.
3: What?
1: Mom's hot take.
2: Go check it out.
1: No. Mom's hot take. It's all brought to you by T-Mobile. 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

0: Well, this is a new one for us.
1: Yes.
0: XYZ with Eric Zachary. We do this every Friday. It's called Drink and Think, right?
1: Yep. Mm-hmm.
0: And we send various members of the XYZ team to the bars.
1: That's right.
0: To put people to the test.
1: Yeah.
0: And give them like a couple pop culture trivia questions. Nothing too hard.
1: No, not
0: like,
1: at all.
0: Like, for example, like who voices Donkey in Shrek?
1: Shrek, yes.
0: You know, and you'd be surprised how horribly people do with these answers. But this one's new because we didn't send anyone that's on the show.
1: Right, right.
0: We sent our producer, Aya, and Aya is technically a producer for us on our production side.
1: Yes.
0: So she's a photographer first and foremost.
1: We also brought an alum back to the show, Nick.
0: His name is Nick Wimp.
1: Yep.
0: And he was an intern for us many years ago at Mizzou University.
1: He used to do Drink and Think.
0: He like started it before it like came into its own.
1: Yeah.
0: And they teamed up and they decided to not only do Drink and Think for us, but also just impersonate us
1: in the worst way.
0: Jordan and Eric, a female woman and a female woman, and
1: you're doing great,
0: and a white guy to represent a white dude and a black dude.
1: Yeah,
0: you know? So we'll see how this goes. Drink and Think is coming up next.
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